0: fall in April and May saw trading of $10.8 billion in June. By the way, France is Kalshi's odds-on favorite to win the 2026 World Cup. Jim Ryan, ABC News.
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4: In the round of 16 today at the World Cup, Spain eliminated Portugal 1-0 on this goal in second half stoppage time. Here was Ian Dark on Fox.
5: Lovely goal through!
4: Spain will now face either Team USA or Belgium in the quarterfinals. FIFA today dismissed Belgium's appeal over the lifting of U.S. star Folarin Balogun's suspension for tonight's round of 16 match. FIFA said the appeal was inadmissible because Belgium, quote, is not a party to the proceedings, unquote. Kickoff tonight in Seattle at 8 Eastern. NBA, the Sacramento Kings, waving veteran forward DeMar DeRozan, who averaged 18 points per game for them last season.
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0: Good morning, beautiful people. I'm MC2 Austin Riley, a.k.a. DJ Ducky, and I'm currently joined in the studio with some very special guests, Senior Airman Ronan Zhao and Senior Airman Joseph Chavez. How are y'all doing this morning?
1: Doing good.
0: Pretty good, yeah. So we're here with... You guys are emergency managers, and we're going to be talking about how to prepare for typhoons, some tips and tricks that can help all of us here when those typhoons hit.
1: So it is currently typhoon season. So typhoon season is between 1 June to 31st November. And the difference between typhoons and hurricanes is that they spin in the opposite direction, if you didn't know.
2: As the 2026 typhoon season has just begun, it's no better time now to discuss disaster awareness and preparedness. Typhoons are tropical cyclones, and the high humidity and warm temperatures often provide ideal climates for typhoons. Okinawa is in what is often called Typhoon Alley, and every year there is a significant storm activity.
1: So we have to be prepared for additional hazards that come with these typhoons, like heavy rains and wind, and then potential flooding. And they can cause significant damage to your property and risk your personal safety. And not every storm is like this, but you gotta always prepare for the worst case scenario.
0: Absolutely. You know, these storms are happening pretty often. We just had two. There's another one kind of hanging out on the horizon right now. So what can people do to stay better prepared for typhoon season?
2: So even with advanced warnings, you should stay ahead of gathering supplies like non-perishable food, water, and medicine like early in the season. During active typhoon, stores could be closed and roads impassable.
1: So make sure you have a go kit prepared for your home.
0: Absolutely. And, you know, we did talk about this a little bit earlier, but what are some things that should be in your go kit or stay at home kit?
1: So we recommend having at least a 3 to 4 day supply of drinking water, non-perishable food, first aid kits, flashlights and batteries, clothes, blankets, and important documents. These items should be easy to carry, and then make sure you put them in waterproof containers.
2: Additionally, for stay-at-home kit, it is more ideal to have items that last up to 2 weeks for sheltering at your home.
0: Absolutely. Very important to have all of that. But we're going to take a little bit of a music break, and when we come back, we'll be talking a little bit about how to prepare your surroundings, your property, and about the TCOR levels. But with that being said, enjoy the music.

0: Welcome back, beautiful people. I'm DJ Ducky here in the studio with Senior Airman Zhao and Senior Airman Chavez. And, you know, we're talking about how to prepare for typhoons. And we talked about how you can make your own personal stay-at-home kits or go kits. But, you know, when you've also got to prepare your property and your surrounding area so things don't get messed up. So what can you do to prepare your home and surroundings?
1: So you want to make sure you're securing loose items that are outside if it's too big to bring inside. So things that you can bring inside would probably be like patio chairs so they don't fly around during like heavy winds. And then grills, potted plants, you can also bring those inside, bicycles, and check your kits again to make sure you have everything.
2: It is also very important to stay informed, so make sure you monitor Kadena Air Base sources for updates on your typhoon track and the current TCOR levels as well.
0: Yeah, absolutely. And as a reminder, you know, when those typhoons hit, AFN will be broadcasting that entire time. So you just tune into the radio show or our Okinawa AFN Facebook page just to keep up to date with everything that's happening, like the TCOR levels. Speaking of the TCOR levels, we do hit this on the head a lot. But to reiterate for everybody, what are the TCOR levels?
2: So TCOR levels are graduated states of readiness based on the forecasted onset of 50 knot winds. These are orders, so please make sure to take them seriously. And any changes in TCOR levels will be broadcasted over AFN radio and published on AFN Okinawa and Kadena Air Base official Facebook pages.
1: So TCOR ranges from 4 down to 1 ready. So once you get down to those lower levels like TCOR 1 and then TCOR 1 Charlie, you got to make sure you're staying inside because the base does close and only emergency personnel can enter and exit the base. So make sure you're staying away from windows and glass doors. Don't go outside. And then the storm's eye, which is like the period where the typhoon kind of stops and the skies will clear up. Make sure you stay inside and only go outside when you are given the all clear or we go back to TCOR 4 again.
0: Absolutely, you know, because that eye can be deceptive. You know, it looks all calm, but it's actually quite windy and dangerous, and it can pick up again real quick. But with that being said, we're going to go ahead and get back into the music. But when we come back, we'll talk about some other ways people can stay safe and what we should do after the typhoon. But with all of that, let's get back to the music.

0: Welcome back, beautiful people. I am DJ Ducky here in the studio with Senior Amon Zhao and Senior Airman Chavez. And, you know, we were talking about how you can, you know, get ready and stay safe during or before typhoons hit. But, you know, there's all kinds of ways to stay safe. So what are other ways people can, you know, stay safe and, you know, ride out the storm during these times?
1: So staying connected and having accountability of your family is huge. Also keep in mind that if the power goes out, have ways to charge your phone, like a power bank or a backup battery. If you live alone, make sure you stay connected with your neighbors to create a support team.
2: And then it's also important to learn first aid and CPR. So if someone gets injured in your home, emergency services may not always be available during the peak of the storm. And then make sure to have extra flashlights and batteries, and avoid using candles due to the fire risk.
0: Absolutely. Now, once everything is all said and done, the storm's passed, you know, we're waiting for that recovery to come out and that all clear to come out. What should people do after it's passed?
2: So, again, make sure that you're staying inside until the official all clear, which should be announced either by the giant voice or you can hear it through AFN. And then, make sure you're staying inside until you're told you can go outside.
1: Even after the winds are down, hidden structural and utility hazards inside your home pose a severe threat to your safety. So before settling back in, make sure you carefully inspect your property for any damage that you may need to move.
2: So the post-storm environment is highly unstable. Make sure you avoid all flooded areas and potential downed power lines. Murky floodwaters can easily conceal sinkholes and other sharp debris.
1: Lastly, even though it is typhoon season, you want to make sure you're prepared for any natural disaster that hits the island. You never know what we may experience.
2: Hopefully everyone learned something helpful today to get ready for the typhoon season. We will be here the first Tuesday of every month until typhoon season is over.
1: If you need more information on typhoons, the easiest method would be to find our typhoon guide on the Air Force Connect app. Thank you for having us. We look forward to speaking to you again.
0: Absolutely. And it was an absolute pleasure having you guys here with us, giving all of this great information. Now, before we kind of wrap things up, do you guys want to give any shout outs or any last minute information before we kind of just wrap up and head out here?
2: So if you ever need anything, we are the Office of Emergency Management on Kadena, and our DSN is 634-4404 for additional information. Shout out to Sergeant Blair.
1: And I just want to stress a little bit on that typhoon guide. Everything you'll need to know is in that typhoon guide. So if you don't have, if you can access that typhoon guide while typhoon is going on before, please make sure to look at that. It has everything you would need to know during a typhoon.
0: Absolutely. And, you know, prepare early, prepare often. And again, thank you guys so much for coming in. It was an absolute pleasure for you guys to give us all of this great information. As for you listeners, I'm going to send you back to the music. We'll have time for just one gaming news before we kind of wrap up the hour. But in the meantime, enjoy the music.

0: Where we driving, boss?
1: Good morning, gamers. Good morning, beautiful people. Now, this only bit of gaming news. Oh God, there's so much happening. There's so much happening, and none of it's good. But it's fine. What we're gonna talk about right now is Xbox. You know, because not all good things can last forever, and it seems like that restructuring has finally begun and it's hit. You know, and it seems 3,200 people will be laid off of Xbox. That's 20% of their staff. That is a lot of people. That's 3,200 people. That's 3,200 people. And then four studios have either separated and become independent studios, or have been bought out by other gaming companies. We don't know who they are yet, but you know, four of them are no longer associated with Xbox. It's a lot happening. It's not looking too hot, but this is massive changes. And you know, with everything Asha Sharma has been doing, because all of this is consequences of what previous CEOs and such have done. So hopefully the changes Asha Sharma is making and trying to make will have a positive impact after the repercussions of her predecessors have finished. But in the meantime, we gotta hold fast. We gotta kind of wait out this storm. But in the meantime, enjoy the music, and I'll have your weather here in just a minute.

0: high up in Okinawa, the Eagle.
1: According to Shogun Weather, we are looking at a high of 90, a low of 79, sunny all day today. Okinawa is currently in seasonal T-Core 4, and the ocean conditions right now are west all clear, east caution. And last but not least, one U.S. dollar would get you about 159 Japanese yen at your local banking facilities today.

And that is it for the morning launch. Thank you for hanging out with me. I'm MC2 Austin Riley, aka DJ Ducky, and you're listening to AFN Okinawa, the Eagle, serving America's best.

0: It could be tense. I'm Tom Graham, Fox News. President Trump is pressuring NATO allies to spend more on their own defense and assist in denuclearizing Iran ahead of a summit in Ankara, Turkey.
1: President Trump said last month he wouldn't be attending the Ankara summit if not for Turkish President Erdogan.
2: I like him. He's a friend of mine, and he stayed out of the war.
1: Israeli Prime Minister Benjamin Netanyahu, though, has concerns over the defense support Turkey seeks from the U.S.
3: Turkey is a great country, but it's governed by a man who calls openly for the annihilation of Israel.
1: On the NATO sidelines Wednesday, President Trump is set to meet with Syria's new president, Ahmed al-Sharaa, and President Zelensky.
0: Fox's Alexandria Hoff. It's been a day of grieving in Iran during a funeral procession for that nation's former supreme leader. He was killed in the opening strikes of Operation Epic Fury on February 28th. Fox's Mike Tobin.
4: The streets of Tehran have been packed now as we have just completed the busiest day of the six-day funeral for the late Grand Ayatollah Ali Khamenei. His body sits among family members who were also killed in that first day of airstrikes 128 days ago. The massive crowd vowed vengeance, chanting death to America, death to Israel, to Prime Minister Netanyahu, and death to President Trump. With a long list of foreign leaders who showed up, Mojtaba Khamenei, the new supreme leader, did not make an appearance as he is marked for death. Rumors say he is badly disfigured from injuries on the first day of airstrikes.
0: International observers warn these public displays are being used by the new supreme leader to consolidate power amid ongoing instability in the region. Another record shattered on Wall Street. The Dow closing above 53,000 for the first time ever, reflecting a strong market day with all three indices in the green. The Dow added 156 points, the Nasdaq up 288, S&P 500 gaining 540. 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
7: Kickoff coming right up in Seattle in the World Cup Round of 16 matchup. The United States hosting Belgium on Fox TV. American star Flo Balogun is playing after FIFA suspended his red card from last week. Two surprises in the Belgium lineup available off the bench. Romelu Lukaku and Kevin De Bruyne, two veterans not starting tonight. To Major League Baseball, the Yankees are scoreless at the Rays in the bottom of the fifth. Yankees four games behind first place Tampa Bay in the AL East. Astros are tied 6-6 at Washington, bottom of the third inning, and the Mets are out to a 1-0 lead at the Braves, bottom of the second. Defensive back Rasul Douglas is signing with the Washington Commanders. Former Lions defensive back Terrion Arnold cleared waivers. The Sacramento Kings waived DeMar DeRozan. American Madison Keys lost her fourth rounder at Wimbledon. And by the way, in the World Cup today in Dallas, Spain on a late goal defeated Portugal 1-0.
6: All the

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1: 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Konnichiwa. 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
2: Vehicle accidents are a leading cause of preventable injuries. Distracted driving can have deadly consequences, so be sure to take risks seriously. Distractions, bad weather, impairment, aggressive driving, and heavy traffic are just some of the risk factors that can lead to accidents. Ensure newly arrived personnel take their driving instructions seriously and understand the risks that come with driving overseas. Take the rules of the road seriously and make a commitment to driving safe while stationed in Japan.

0: homesick, a little homesick, a little homesick for somebody.
1: This is your AFN Okinawa update. I'm Lance Corporal Nathan Saucier. Santa with Mickey Pack G6 came into the studio to talk about what a business email compromise is. He started with,
2: you got someone trying to get information from you in your work email. This can come from someone impersonating a boss, someone important, an executive. You can get it from maybe a vendor that you work with or someone pretending to be another person on your payroll. All these attacks are attacker trying to obtain your information through your work email, whether that's your social security number, business hours, where you might be leaving or coming from work, anything pertaining to what you do, how you do it, and when you'll be doing it.
1: He then talked about ways to mitigate it.
2: So one way is the use of technical controls, which are things that you see every day, like a multi-factor authentication. You could also use the filtering on your email. Another way is through operational protocols.
1: For more information, go to building 481 on Camp Foster and ask for the KMI managers. This has been your AFN Okinawa update. Join the Navy Chiefs at 7 a.m. on July 25th at the Camp Foster Community Center for a Run with the Chiefs 5K. Contact the USNHO Chief Petty Officer Association for details.
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0: 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If there are no other surfers in an unfamiliar area, take it as a good indication it may be too dangerous. Stay within your surfing abilities and always be mindful of others in the water.
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2: 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For reference, a standard U.S. beer is 4-5% and is one standard drink, while the Chuhai Strong is 9% ABV and is considered over three standard drinks. We should all enjoy our off-duty time but remain professional and vigilant. 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
0: The most important element of safe sea kayaking is having the knowledge and experience to judge the level of potential danger and the ability to manage the conditions within your capabilities. It is always best to paddle with a partner or in a group, as it provides more options with which to overcome and survive an emergency. Think safety first when entering the water.

0: From ABC News. From ABC News, I'm Stephanie Officer. President Trump heads to the NATO summit in Turkey this week. ABC News contributor and former State Department official Colonel Steve Gagnard says Trump's campaign to get NATO allies to spend more on their own defense will end up being a positive development.
1: I think maybe 10 years from now, Europe's going to thank us because we're going to make them responsible for their own sovereignty in a way that they haven't been, frankly, since the end of World War II. So this will become the, let's call it the Europeanization of NATO.
0: The U.S. men's team currently playing that high-stakes match against Belgium after FIFA delayed the red card suspension of their star striker. Florin Balogun is on the field with critics raising questions after President Trump intervened on his behalf. ABC's Christian Cordero is at a watch party in D.C.
2: The fact that FIFA has taken this somewhat unprecedented move, certainly highly unusual move, to change the punishment to effectively a warning hasn't sat well with people, even with some people who are U.S. men's national team supporters, but certainly it has not sat well with Belgium. They unsuccessfully appealed the decision. FIFA essentially said you had nothing to do with the red card itself, although they are certainly affected by this decision that FIFA recently made.
0: FIFA has released a lengthy statement detailing step by step the process it underwent in addressing the issue. Utah prosecutors are outlining their case against Tyler Robinson, accused of murdering Charlie Kirk. It's all part of a week-long preliminary hearing.
3: As one video of Charlie Kirk being shot was shown in court that only the judge and attorneys could see, the judge visibly jumped in reaction to what he was watching. On the witness stand on day one of the hearing, police officer Christopher Bagley described the moment of the shooting.
4: What did you hear again?
5: I heard a gunshot.
3: As graphic videos were shown to the judge, Erica Kirk left the courtroom clutching prayer beads. Alex Stone, ABC News, Provo, Utah.
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6: This day in Army history, June 28th, 1778. The Battle of Monmouth took place during the Revolutionary War. After evacuating Philadelphia on June 18th, British General Sir Henry Clinton marched 10,000 soldiers to New York City. General Washington's Continental Army followed closely behind. On the morning of June 28th, the American advance guard under Major General Charles Lee attacked Clinton's rear guard at Monmouth, New Jersey. He failed to press his early advantage, and Clinton ordered a counterattack. A confused American retreat began. Washington hurried forward and met Lee moving away from the battle. Washington relieved him from command, halted the retreat, and rallied the army, repulsing four enemy assaults. Although a tactical draw, the Continental Army demonstrated it could fight on equal terms. For more information about the Army's proud history, go to history.army.mil.
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8: Belgium is largely dominating the United States tonight, up 2-1 over the USA late first half in Seattle in their World Cup round of 16 matchup. Belgium scored in the ninth minute tonight, outshooting the U.S. 7-0 through 30 minutes. Then Malik Telman of America had a free kick goal in the last game, had one in the 31st minute tonight. Briefly, it was tied 1-1. Belgium then scored in the 33rd minute, and that's where we stand, 42 minutes in, 2-1 Belgium. The winner gets Spain in L.A. Friday afternoon in a quarterfinal. In Dallas today, Spain shut out Portugal 1-0 on a goal in the 91st minute. Sacramento Kings waived DeMar DeRozan. American Madison Keys lost her fourth-round match at Wimbledon. The New York Yankees still lead at Tampa Bay 4-1 in the bottom of the eighth. In D.C., bottom of the sixth, it's 12-7 Nationals over Houston. Kansas City beat Philadelphia today 15-1.
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11:07 Tuesday, July 7th. What is going on, everybody? Already know who it is. It's me, your boy, Air Force Staff Sergeant Marcus Taylor, coming at you with your first hour of High Noon for today. And I got a lot I want to share with y'all. Going to be going into some Japanese culture I want to share with y'all. Also going to be talking about some of the programming we'll be showing off on AFN TV. And, of course, most importantly, the different military news stories that are going on around the world, especially here in the Pacific. But, of course, all that and more is coming your way right after some more music. Up next, we've got Niall Horan. You're listening to Taste So Good right here and only here on AFN, The Eagle, serving America's best.

11:10 this Tuesday morning. What's going on, y'all? It's your boy Marcus. Now, we all know that the founding of the United States was a serious and monumental achievement in world history. But what if the founding fathers were just as petty, just as awkward, and just as painfully socially unaware as some of us are today? Well, in celebration of the 250th anniversary of the founding of the United States, AFN is bringing you a completely new and hilarious take on our nation's history with a premiere of Life, Larry, in the Pursuit of Unhappiness, starring comedy legend Larry David, whose work spans from Seinfeld to Curb Your Enthusiasm. This largely unscripted and heavily improvised series takes a brutally honest, comedic approach to major events that shaped our country. Now, through a series of historical sketches, the show proves that those who don't know history are doomed to watch Larry David repeat it. Now, usually with this disastrously funny results. Now, taking the time to just laugh and unwind after a long duty day, that is a vital part of maintaining your personal resilience and mental readiness. You can catch back-to-back premiere of Life, Larry, and the Pursuit of Unhappiness this Friday, July 10th, starting at 11 p.m. on p.m. Japan, Korea time on AFN Spectrum, and then, of course, afterwards on AFN Now. And, of course, if you want to double-check that time and schedule, simply visit our website. That's afn.mil. That has our TV schedule, so check that out.

11:22 this Tuesday morning. What's going on, y'all? It's your boy Marcus coming at you with our first story for this hour of high noon. Now, in the immediate aftermath of a natural disaster, a damaged runway is a massive roadblock to life-saving aid. To clear logistical bottlenecks and accelerate relief efforts in earthquake-stricken Venezuela, the Air Force's premier airfield opening experts have arrived on the ground. Now, here's your look at the Devil Raiders in action at the direction of U.S. Southern Command. The 621st Contingency Response Wing has deployed a specialized element from the 321st Contingency Response Squadron to Simon Bolivar International Airport in Caracas. Now, it consisting of 110 elite airmen, the team is working side by side with local aviation authorities to safely expand the intake of humanitarian flights. First on the scene, the airfield assessment team verified the structural integrity of the runway, clearing the path for heavy C-17 cargo planes to land. Now, these airmen were actively managing air traffic control, ground logistics, and cargo offloading to streamline the flow of critical food, water, and medical resources. Renowned for their global agility during past disasters in Haiti and Pakistan, the Devil Raiders are once again proving that military coordination is a powerful force for global hope. And hey, if you want to find out more about this ongoing humanitarian mission going on in Venezuela, simply check this story out for yourself. You can find it at war.gov today.

0: 11:29 this Tuesday morning. What's going on, y'all? It's your boy Marcus coming at you with another story. Now, to keep the forward deployed Marine Corps lethal and agile, cutting edge technology is being put directly into the hands of warfighters at the tip of the spear. Now, down in Okinawa Prefecture in Japan, the 12th Marine Littoral Regiment has just received two revolutionary new weapon systems designed to dominate the complex coastal battlefields of the Pacific. Now, on June 10th, the regiment officially fielded the Navy Marine Expeditionary Ship Interdiction System, or Nemesis System, alongside the Marine Air Defense Integrated System, or MADIS. Now, the Nemesis is a highly mobile ground-based anti-ship missile platform, giving Marines the power to deny key maritime terrain to enemy vessels. Meanwhile, the MADIS is a short-range air defense system capable of neutralizing hostile aircraft, ensuring our forces are protected from threats from above. Now, these new systems are a cornerstone of Marine Corps Force Design Initiative, a massive modernization effort to make the force lighter, make the force faster, and make the force more effective in a coastal environment. And hey, to tell us more about these new capabilities and how they're strengthening our posture here in the region, here's Navy Seaman Michaela Graves from AFN Sasebo with the full story.
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2: In Okinawa, Japan, U.S. Marines with 12th Marine Littoral Regiment, 3rd Marine Division formally received both the Navy Marine Expeditionary Ship Interdiction Systems, or Nemesis, and Marine Air Defense Integrated Systems, or MADIS, June 10. The Nemesis is a highly mobile and rapidly deployable ground-based offensive anti-ship missile system used in sea denial and littoral protection. The MADIS is a short-range surface-to-air system that enables low-altitude air defense battalions to deter and neutralize hostile aircraft. A cornerstone in the Marine Corps Force Design Initiative, the Nemesis and MADIS represent a significant step forward in the Marine Corps modernization efforts. These systems provide Okinawa-based Marines with cutting-edge capabilities tailored for the complex littoral environment. From AFN Sasebo, I'm Seaman Michaela Graves.

0: for you.
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0: Right here. 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
2: 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No, I just had a little bit too much of Hennessy. Just gonna tell y'all how I feel.

11:40 this Tuesday morning. What's going on, y'all? It's your boy Marcus coming at you with another topic. This time we're going to be doing our Japanese culture topic for this hour, right? And it's one of the places I really want to visit before I leave Japan. So for over 1,000 years, Japanese poets, painters, and travelers have traveled to the northern coast of Kyoto Prefecture to witness a natural landscape so beautiful it was believed to have been built by the gods. Now, this region is known, or this view is called Amano-Hashidate. I hope I'm saying that right, which translates directly to the bridge to heaven. Now, this breathtaking 3.6 kilometer long sandbar is celebrated as one of Japan's legendary three scenic views. Spanning the mouth of Miyazu Bay, this narrow strip of white sand is densely covered with over 8,000 twisted pine trees. Now, according to Japanese mythology, the creator deity Izanagi no Mikoto built a ladder to the heavens to visit his sleeping goddess Izanami no Mikoto. When he fell asleep, the ladder crashed down to earth, forming the beautiful pine-covered bridge that we see today. Now, getting off base to cycle or across this historic bridge or ride the single chairlift up the nearby mountains, that is an incredible way to build your personal resilience, connect with our host nation, and experience the timeless beauty of Japan. So when you reach the hilltop observatory, try the local custom of Matanozoki. I hope I'm saying that right. Bending over to low to look at the view upside down between your legs. From this inverted perspective, the sea and sky flip, making the pine forest look exactly like a green dragon flying upward into the heavens. So it sounds like an amazing place. Like I said, I really want to check this place out before I leave Japan. And if you are stationed in Japan, make sure you're making the most of your tour. Make sure you're getting off base and seeing what Japan has to offer you. Just keep in mind, you are an ambassador for the U.S. military to Japan, so make sure you're being respectful to local customs and courtesies to folks that are off base, right? And of course, stick around. I do have one more story coming your way before we close out this hour of High Noon, but that's going to be after some more music. Up next, we got Olivia Rodrigo. You're listening to The Cure right here on AFN, The Eagle, serving America's best.

0: 11:50 this Tuesday morning. What's going on, y'all? It's your boy Mark is coming at you with one last topic before we close out this first hour of High Noon Radio. Now, being stationed overseas in the Indo-Pacific brings incredible opportunities, but it can also come with a unique set of stressors. Long shifts, geographical separation from your family and friends, and of course, the high tempo mission that can quickly take a toll on our mental readiness. When the pressure builds, taking that first step to ask for help or noticing when someone is struggling, that can be the most challenging part of the process. But getting help doesn't always require an immediate trip to the clinic or a formal therapy session. Often the absolute best first line of defense is what experts call natural support. Now, this is the organic day-to-day support that comes from the friends, the leaders, the colleagues right next to you in your shop. Now, Dr. Londie Cox from a family advocacy program down in Okinawa emphasizes that simply grabbing a coffee with a wingman, noticing a shift in their behavior, and asking open-ended questions that can plant a critical seed of trust. It lets them know they have a safe, judgment-free space to turn to before a small stressor becomes a major crisis. And hey, to explain more about the simple everyday actions we can take to look out for one another, here's Navy Petty Officer Second Class Austin Riley from AFN Okinawa with the full report.
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2: Dr. Londie Cox with Family Advocacy talks about how to seek out and give help with mental health.
3: There are several ways to seek help and to get help. A lot of times people will jump to therapy. The best type of support, especially at a lower level, is natural support. And so in the briefs that I do, part of this is to be able to educate people on what it means to seek help. So going to therapy, seeking help, asking for help, and then even checking in with your friends. You want to make sure you're asking those open-ended questions. Now, you might not get an answer to this right away, but what this also does is plant the seed. And so if someone is having a rough day, they might remember, you know what, this person texts me. This is someone that I can consider a safe space to tell these emotions that I've been experiencing.
2: AFN Okinawa, I am Petty Officer Second Class Austin Riley.

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1: 11:56 this Tuesday morning. That's going to wrap up this hour of High Noon. But stick around. I do have one more hour coming your way right after news and sports and some more music. Up next, into the news of the cars with You Might Think right here on AFN, the Eagles serving America's best.

0: more troubles in the Strait. I'm Ted Lindner, Fox News. The British military is saying that a tanker traveling off the coast of Oman in the Strait of Hormuz caught on fire early Tuesday morning. So after being struck by a projectile, the UK Maritime Trade Operations Center saying the tanker had been hit near Lima, Oman in the Strait. It said the projectile hit the port side of the vessel while trying to travel south of out of the Strait towards the Gulf of Oman. It said there were no environmental impacts from the strike that authorities continue to investigate. No one immediately claiming responsibility for that attack. Maine Democrat Senate nominee Graham Plattner facing intense pressure to drop out of the race following a new report detailing allegations of sexual assault. Fox's Alexis McAdams with more.
1: Her next girlfriend says back in 2021, he showed up at her house very drunk and forced himself on her, even though she says she repeatedly told him to stop. So this is what we know. Jenny Racicot is a woman from Maine now accusing Plattner of sexual assault. She talked to Politico in a new report saying, "I remember him grabbing my pelvis and being really forceful on me. I remember the specific moment where I thought to myself, like, this is no longer my choice at this point. I had been telling him these words, like, don't," she recalled. And Racicot also told Politico she tried to separate herself from Plattner by telling him she could not be in that room anymore, after which she says he just followed her to the bedroom and had sex with her against her will.
0: Plattner has denied the allegations as categorically false, though he announced in a video posted to social media he's taking time away from the campaign to reflect on his path forward. An Idaho woman who blamed vaccines for the deaths of her toddler twins has now been charged with their murders. Prosecutors alleging that the 23-year-old suffocated the children. She now faces two counts of first-degree murder. And for the fourth time in the last five World Cups, the U.S. men's national team meeting their end in the round of 16, this time with a 4-1 loss on Monday night to Belgium at Lumen Field in Seattle. America's listening.
2: This is your News in One. Reporting for AFN Europe, I'm Airman First Class Olivia Marino. U.S. soldiers with the 173rd Airborne Brigade and 1st Battalion, 4th Infantry Regiment participated in Exercise Spectrum Blitz at Hohenfels Training Area, Germany. The annual exercise brought together electronic warfare professionals to train on specialized systems, refine tactics, and test their abilities to operate effectively in a contested environment. Participants trained on systems that allow operators to detect, identify, and monitor potential threats across the electromagnetic spectrum, providing commanders with critical information during operations. The exercise simulated real-world scenarios, allowing soldiers to validate procedures, share knowledge, and gain experience with systems to prepare for the challenges of future operations. That was your News in One. I'm Airman First Class Olivia Marino.
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4: Belgium continues to lead the U.S. 3-1 in the 79th minute in Seattle. This is a World Cup round of 16 game. Belgium absolutely dominated the first 7 minutes of the game, wound up with a 10-1 shots advantage by late first half. The Americans would be out tonight. Mexico, a co-host, was out last night. Canada, a co-host, was eliminated on Saturday. Portugal is out, and that ends the international career of Cristiano Ronaldo at age 41. In Dallas today, Spain shut out Portugal 1-0 on a goal in the 91st minute. The Sacramento Kings waived DeMar DeRozan. WNBA Golden State a winner at Washington 62-49. Defensive back Rasul Douglas is signing with the Washington Commanders. American Madison Keys lost her fourth rounder at Wimbledon. In Major League Baseball, the Braves lead the Mets 3-2 in the eighth. Washington 12-11, a final against Houston. Wins for the Royals and Yankees.
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12:06 to this Tuesday afternoon, July 7th. What is going on, everybody? You already know who it is. It's me, your boy, Air Force Staff Sergeant Marcus Taylor, coming at you with another hour of High Noon Radio. I've got a lot of stories I want to get into this hour. Also going to be touching upon Korean culture, as well as some programming we'll be showing off on AFN TV. But, of course, all that and more is coming your way right after some more music. Up next, we've got Sienna Spiro. 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

12:10 this Tuesday afternoon. What's going on, y'all? It's your boy, Marcus. And whether you are a fan of high-octane car chases, elite tactical operations, or the shadowy world of international espionage, well, AFN has your weekend mission fully planned. Now, this weekend, clear your schedule and get ready for Super Spy Saturday on AFN Movie. Starting bright and early at 9 a.m. Japan, Korea time, we are running a massive back-to-back marathon of the greatest spy thrillers ever made. We kick things off with a double feature of espionage comedy featuring the family-friendly My Spy and the hilarious film Spy from 2015. Then we dive headfirst into the ultimate adrenaline-fueled tactical franchise with The Bourne Identity, The Bourne Supremacy, The Bourne Ultimatum, Jason Bourne, of course, The Bourne Legacy. Now, the mission continues late into the evening with the intense high-stakes drama of Red Sparrow and wraps up with a highly stylized over-the-top action of Kingsman, The Golden Circle. Now, taking the time to relax and hang out with your friends in the barracks is a fantastic way to build your personal resilience. So lock in your coordinates, grab your popcorn, and join us for Super Spy Saturday starting at 9 a.m. Japan Korea time on the AFN Movie Channel. Of course, if you're not able to make it, don't worry, you'll be able to watch these hits on AFN Now the next day. Of course, if you want more information on what films are actually going to be showing off for this marathon, well, you can easily find that by visiting our TV schedule. You can find that at our website, that is afn.mil. So check it out.

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12:20 this Tuesday afternoon. What's going on, y'all? It's your boy Marcus coming at you with a quick story. So five decades ago, a young Navy lieutenant raised the national ensign in Guam to mark America's bicentennial in 1976. Now, this 4th of July, that same officer, now a retired commander, returned to the very same island to celebrate the nation's 250th birthday alongside a new generation of sailors. Now, here's senior leadership with the historic salute. 50 years after raising the national colors in Guam for America's bicentennial, retired Navy Commander Alan Riggs returned to Polaris Point on July 4th to celebrate our nation's semi-quincentennial. Now, 77 years old, Commander Riggs stood proudly on the deck of the Los Angeles class fast attack submarine USS Annapolis as the national ensign was raised over the harbor. On July 4th, 1976, Riggs was serving as the duty officer aboard the ballistic missile submarine USS Theodore Roosevelt when he had the distinct honor of raising those same colors for the nation's 200th birthday back in 1976. So returning half a century later, Riggs connected two generations of the submarine force, reflecting on 27 years of proud service. Following morning colors, the crew of the Annapolis presented Riggs with the very flag flown that morning as a tribute to his enduring legacy. This historic moment reminds us all that while our submarines and crews may change, our devotion to duty, that remains eternal. And hey, if you want to see the photos and read more on this story of this incredible reunion, I highly recommend you do that by visiting war.gov today.

0: 12:31 this Tuesday afternoon. What's going on? You already know who it is. Your boy Mark is coming at you with another story. Now, at any military installation across the globe, the guards standing watch at the gate are more than just a security checkpoint. They're the first line of defense, the public face of the U.S. Armed Forces, and the critical link between the base and the surrounding community. Now, at Tori Station down in Okinawa Prefecture, this vital mission is a unique joint effort between U.S. Army, military, police, and their local national counterparts, the Japanese security guards. So this daily partnership is a masterclass in community policing and strengthening our host nation relationships. It goes far beyond simply checking ID cards. Now, while conducting joint safety and compliance checks, American MPs get the invaluable real-world opportunity to learn directly from the local guards. And these Japanese professionals provide continuity and deep cultural insights that a rotational force could never gain on its own. And in return, the American MPs share their training and military law enforcement expertise, creating a stronger and more integrated team. This professional bond, forged at the fence line, it ensures the security of the installation while building the mutual respect and understanding that is the bedrock of our U.S.-Japan alliance. Nay, to explain more about this critical partnership at the front gate, here is Navy Petty Officer Second Class Austin Riley from AFN Okinawa with the full story.
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3: Sergeant Dakota Carrillo with the Tori Station Military Police talks about working with the local national gate guards.
4: A big part of our role here on Tori Station is community policing. Being that we're such a small installation, we get to interact with the community a lot more, as well as other agencies with like the Air Force and the Marine Corps. The JSGs are Japanese security guards. They're the ones that man our gates and control the access points to the installation. It's a big part, and another relationship that we're allowed to have, being that they are local nationals. We get to go up there, perform compliance checkpoints with them at the gates, as well as safety compliance checkpoints. It's just ensuring everybody on the installation has the proper document for their vehicles, their paperwork's up to date. But realistically, being able to speak with them and get actual insight on the island from their point of view living here, it's very, very unique compared to other places.
3: AFN Okinawa, I am Petty Officer Second Class Austin Riley.
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0: these beautiful things that I've got.
1: 1240 this Tuesday afternoon. What's going on, y'all? It's your boy Marcus coming at you with one more cultural topic for High Noon for today. Going to be diving into some Korean culture this hour. Now, this place is tucked into the steep, rolling hillsides of the coastal city of Busan. You will find a neighborhood that looks exactly like a vibrant, hand-painted masterpiece. What I'm talking about is Gamcheon Culture Village. I hope I'm saying that right. Gamcheon is one of South Korea's most visually stunning and historically significant cultural destinations. Lovingly nicknamed Korea's Santorini and the Machu Picchu of Busan, this whimsical village is famous for its terraced, pastel-colored houses, winding labyrinth of narrow alleyways and brilliant street murals in this village. But Gamcheon's beauty is deeply rooted in a story of incredible community resilience. Now, originally established in the early 1950s as a makeshift shantytown for thousands of refugees fleeing the Korean War, the neighborhood spent decades as an impoverished, neglected area. That was until 2009. Rather than tearing it down, local residents, artists, and students launched a massive public art initiative. They repainted the homes in a rainbow of bright colors and transformed the entire neighborhood into a massive open-air art gallery. Now, stepping off base to wander through Gamcheon is an incredible way to build your personal resilience, connect with our host nation, and show deep respect for South Korea's history. And it is a powerful reminder of how creativity and teamwork can turn a place of historical hardship into a beacon of global hope and beauty. And hey, if you do want to check this place out, I would highly recommend reaching out to your local family center or your ITT office to see if they have any information on how you can best explore this place, and just make sure you're on your best behavior, right? You are an ambassador for the U.S. military to South Korea, so make sure you're being respectful to local customs in this area. And of course, stick around. I do have one more story coming your way this hour. Of course, that's going to be after some more music. Up next, we got Bruno Mars. This is Risk It All right here and only here on AFN, The Eagle, serving America's best.

0: 12:52 this Tuesday afternoon. What's going on, y'all? It's your boy Mark is coming at you with one last story before we close out High Noon for today. Now, in a modern contested environment, the mission doesn't stop for after an attack, right? The moments that follow are critical as our forces must be able to assess damage, identify hazards, and get the airfield back in the fight as quickly and as safely as possible. Now, this is the high stakes reality that the airmen of the 35th Civil Engineer Squadron at Misawa Air Base in Aomori Prefecture, Japan, train for relentlessly. And on June 4th, these expert engineers put their skills to the test during an intensive chemical, biological, radiological, and nuclear or seaburn training exercise. The scenario pushed them to conduct a full post-attack reconnaissance sweep to critical process where they must identify unexploded ordnance or UXOs, map out areas of chemical contamination, and assess structural hazards. Now, these dynamic hands-on exercises are not just about checking a box. They're designed to reinforce the squadron's readiness to operate and mitigate threats in the most hazardous conditions imaginable, ensuring Misawa remains a lethal and ready force. And to tell us more about how these airmen are preparing to dominate in a contested environment, here's Navy Seaman John Paul Cavada from AFN Misawa with the full report.
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2: AFN Misawa.
3: U.S. Air Force airmen assigned to the 35th Civil Engineer Squadron underwent biological, radiological, and nuclear hazard training on June 4th at Misawa Air Base, Japan. This training involved airmen conducting a post-attack reconnaissance sweep to identify unexploded ordnance, chemical contamination, and structural hazards. This exercise reinforced the 35th Civil Engineer Squadron's readiness to identify hazards, mitigate contamination, and operate safely during evolving contested threats. These dynamic hands-on exercises ensure the squadron is ready to operate safely and efficiently during biological, radiological, and nuclear hazardous scenarios.
4: AFN Misawa, I am Navy Seaman John Paul Cavada.
5: Okay. No borders, no boundaries.
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7: All for the ground. They love the ground.

0: company officer. New allegations rocking a key Senate race that many Democrats were hoping could potentially shift the balance of power in the Senate. ABC's Jay O'Brien.
1: Politico reports Plattner's accuser, Jenny Rasico, dated him on and off starting in 2019. She claims that in 2021, he showed up at her home almost blackout drunk. Rasico telling Politico, I had been telling him these words like, no, don't. I just realized that, like, I'm in a situation where there's no consent here. Rasico today speaking to CNN.
2: I remember very specifically saying, I'm not into this.
1: Saying Plattner forced her to have sex against her will.
0: In Ohio, a veteran police officer shot dead at a door answering a call. Four other officers hurt. A mother and daughter found dead inside that home. ABC's Rhiannon Alley.
3: A devastated community mourning the loss of one of their own tonight after an Ohio officer was killed in a dramatic shootout. Just south of Cleveland Sunday night, Rittman police responded to what they say was some type of disturbance. Neighbors calling 911 to report a break-in and shots fired. When officers arrived, they were met with gunfire.
0: Mississippi authorities have located a body they believe likely belongs to a teen missing since July 4th. 18-year-old Nolan Wells was last seen on Horn Island Saturday, a popular vacation spot. The local sheriff's office saying Wells was there with friends when he was reported missing. ABC's Alex Perez.
4: The Jackson County Sheriff's Department, the Cajun Navy, and many volunteers spending much of the weekend searching for Wells. It remains unclear what exactly happened to him. Authorities say they are still working to figure out what exactly went wrong here as this community now grieves.
0: The U.S. men's team fell to Belgium Monday night in Seattle 4-1. This after a controversy embroiled FIFA overturning last week's red card for Florian Balogun at the advice of President Trump so he could play in Monday's game. Belgium goes on to face Spain. You're listening to ABC News.
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7: The United States was eliminated from the World Cup in Seattle tonight, losing a round of 16 matchup 4-1 to Belgium. Malik Tillman with a free kick goal in the 31st minute, briefly tying the game 1-1. Belgium then scored in the 33rd minute. By late first half, shots advantage for the visitors of 10-1, and there were no corner kicks for the U.S. at that time. The U.S. record in their last 15 matchups against European sides, 1-12 with two ties. Spain eliminated Portugal 1-0 in Dallas on a goal in the 91st minute. Spain has posted five straight shutouts in this tournament. So Spain in a quarterfinal against Belgium in L.A. this Friday afternoon. The Sacramento Kings waived DeMar DeRozan. Great ball game going on in Atlanta. The Mets have retaken the lead top of the 10th, 7-5 over the Braves. Yankees won 5-1 at Tampa Bay. Washington 12-11 over Houston.
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0: 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Number one, always have a buddy.
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0: 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Number three, wear shoes with good traction.
2: Oh, God, no.
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0: is your AFN Okinawa update. I'm MC2 Austin Riley. Captain Espiritu and Major Ostrowski from TRICARE Overseas came into the studio to talk about the new MyCARE Overseas app.
1: So that is your direct link to the international SOS contractor. You can get referrals, authorizations, check on the status of your care in the host nation, look at claims, anything that you need. It kind of eliminates any extra phone calls, emails, anything like that.
2: The most important feature of this is if you are traveling really anywhere in the world, you can contact international SOS through that app. They will find the closest treatment facility that can take care of your needs, get you the authorization, give you directions how to get there, provide translation on the app, allow you to contact them, talk with them on that app.
0: And it's not just for emergencies either.
2: So if your primary care puts in a referral somewhere out in town, it'll come through directly on the app. And when you open the app, you can see there's the authorization. And then through that, you can contact the provider or contact us at TRICARE to actually schedule the appointment. But it notifies you that it's there and all the paperwork's there. Everything you need is going to be on that app.
0: This has been your AFN Okinawa update.
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3: Join the Navy Chiefs at 7 a.m. on July 25th at the Camp Foster Community Center for a Run with the Chiefs 5K. 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
4: Bullying is an issue that has always affected children and younger generations. 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

0: for Team USA. I'm Ted Lindner, Fox News. The United States run of the FIFA World Cup is over. Fox's Tony Genualdo with the recap for us.
1: The United States has been eliminated from the FIFA World Cup, falling to Belgium 4-1 on Monday in the round of 16. Belgium struck first in this game, but Mark Tillman for the second straight game scored on a free kick as the U.S. tied things up at one. But 2 minutes later, Belgium took the lead right back.
2: Trossard to the byline, gets across, and DeKetzler is rising up, and Belgium retake the lead. Moments later, Charles DeKetzler climbs the ladder, his second goal, and the U.S. right back where they were.
1: Courtesy of Fox, Charles DeKetzler with the goal. They would tack on two more in the second half as Belgium advances to the quarterfinals to face Spain. Tony Genualdo, Fox News.
0: The British military says a tanker traveling off the coast of Oman in the Strait of Hormuz caught on fire after being struck by a projectile. The UK Maritime Trade Operations Center saying the tanker had been hit near Lima, Oman in the Strait. It said the projectile hit the port side of the vessel while trying to travel south of the Strait towards the Gulf of Oman. It said there was no environmental impact from the strike. Authorities continue to investigate. Iranian state media saying that the country's Revolutionary Guard attacked the Qatari ship after ignored repeated warnings to turn back while transiting the strait. The political death watch is on for Maine U.S. Senate candidate Graham Plattner following yet another allegation from an ex-girlfriend that he raped her. The charge is so severe, Plattner has taken a break from his campaign to reevaluate his political future, hoping to nudge him out of fellow Democrats, including Senate Minority Leader Chuck Schumer and California Congressman Ro Khanna, who pulled his endorsement. Meanwhile, Plattner, who's faced similar other sexual impropriety allegations, denying the woman's account that he broke into her home in 2021 and forced her to have sex. 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
3: Top stories from Federal News Network. Two unions are suing the Defense Department over its recent cancellation of collective bargaining for most of its civilian workforce. The unions argued that Defense Secretary Hegseth's April memo, canceling virtually all collective bargaining agreements, reversed DOD's policy to leave agreements in place without any reasoned explanation, and misinterpreted the executive order it relied on to justify the move. A new federal watchdog report says staffing shortages are straining many of the Pentagon's biggest weapons programs. The Government Accountability Office found the Defense Department is struggling to replace civilian acquisition workers who left under the Trump administration's deferred resignation program and broader workforce cuts. The report says 37 major procurement programs have lost military, civilian, and contracting staff, while a federal hiring freeze has made it harder to bring on new employees. For more, visit federalnewsnetwork.com. I'm Michelle Sandiford.
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5: Belgium ripped the United States 4-1 in Seattle tonight, eliminating the USA in the round of 16 again at a World Cup. The Americans still have not won a round of 16 game, but one time since the very first World Cup almost 100 years ago. Belgium scored in the ninth minute tonight and was out shooting the U.S. 7-0 through the first 30 minutes of the game. In Dallas today, Spain eliminated Portugal 1-0 on a goal in the 91st minute. The Sacramento Kings waived DeMar DeRozan. Relay ball games in the majors. Arizona leads 8-0 at San Diego, bottom of the eighth inning. Giants 8-1 over Toronto in the bottom of the eighth. And in L.A., the Dodgers' Shohei Ohtani has a two-run homer and a two-run single. L.A. up 6-2 on Colorado, bottom of the fifth inning. Washington won 12-11 against Houston. The Mets won in 10 innings, 7-6 at Atlanta. Juan Soto hit a three-run homer in the top of the ninth.

Tide. I'm your host, Staff Sergeant Shannon Bratton. Who knows what's coming up this hour? You'll just have to stick around and find out. You're listening to AFN Okinawa, the Eagle, serving America's best.

Welcome back, everyone. DJ Quill here. Now, this first one I have for you all is mostly for those of you who were sadly working over the 96, keeping us flowing and ready to go. But even though you had to work, you can still get away from it all and treat yourself to a beautiful beachfront escape at the Aden Cabins on Torrey Beach. 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Relax, recharge, and enjoy Okinawa, guys. With that being said, we'll jump right back into the music. I'm DJ Quill, and you're listening to AFN Okinawa, the Eagle, saving America's best.

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1: It's sunny today with a high of 89 and a low of 78. We are currently in seasonal T-Core 4. Sea condition right now is west all clear, east caution, and $1 will get you 159 yen at military banking facilities today. 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

Back, DJ Quill here. This next one's for all of my homesick foodies out there. The USR Schwab will be bringing you a taste of home this Wednesday. In fact, they do this every Wednesday. So if you are looking for a taste of home, then look no further. Just stop on by the USR Schwab starting at 11 a.m. for a delicious home-cooked lunch, while supplies last, of course. The meal tomorrow, because this is happening tomorrow on Wednesday at 11, will be spaghetti and meatballs. So if you are missing some of that home-cooked Americana spaghetti and meatballs, then you are in luck. Just head on over to the USR Schwab at 11 and grab yourself a bite of warm and comforting spaghetti. With that being said, guys, enjoy the pasta, and now it's time to jump back into the music. I'm DJ Quill, and you're listening to AFN Okinawa, the Eagle, serving America's best.

0: This is your AFN Okinawa update. I'm Lance Corporal Nathan Saucier. U.S. Marine Corps Lieutenant Colonel Doug Verblau with EOTG came into the studio to talk about what they do.
1: We are responsible to force generate the 31st view. We do all of the high-risk specialized training. 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We've trained with the 1st Special Forces Group, 18th Wing, CFAO, everybody here on island. 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
0: He then said,
1: if anybody out there is interested in becoming an instructor for Unmanned Systems Branch, you can go to the 3MEF social media pages. On Instagram, they're 3MEF_Marines, and there is a link to the Unmanned Systems Branch that's on there.
0: This has been your AFN Okinawa update.
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Welcome back. DJ Quill here. Now, it's Tuesday, and you know what that means. Obviously, it is smartphone trivia at the Rocker tonight. So if you want to put your knowledge to the test, then why not head on over? If you think you have what it takes to be the trivia tramp, grab your friends, bring your phone, and get ready for a fast-paced, fun night of questions, friendly competition, and lots of laughs. That's happening tonight from 7 p.m. to 10 p.m. And if you're busy tonight and still want to check it out, this happens every Tuesday. So swing on by the Rocker Club for smartphone trivia whenever you feel like. With that being said, let's jump back into the music. I'm DJ Quill, and you're listening to AFN Okinawa, the Eagle, serving America's best.

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6: This is

And that's a wrap on the first hour of the Afternoon Tide. But don't worry, guys. We'll still be here for the next couple hours. I'm Staff Sergeant Shannon Broughton, and you're listening to AFN Okinawa, the Eagle, serving America's best.

0: Stephanie, officer. New allegations rocking a key Senate race that many Democrats were hoping could potentially shift the balance of power in the Senate. ABC's Jay O'Brien.
1: Politico reports Plattner's accuser, Jenny Rasico, dated him on and off starting in 2019. She claims that in 2021, he showed up at her home almost blackout drunk. Rasico telling Politico, I had been telling him these words like, no, don't. I just realized that, like, I'm in a situation where there's no consent here. Rasico today speaking to CNN.
2: I remember very specifically saying, I'm not into this.
1: Saying Plattner forced her to have sex against her will.
0: In Ohio, a veteran police officer shot dead at a door answering a call. Four other officers hurt. A mother and daughter found dead inside that home. ABC's Rhiannon Alley.
3: A devastated community mourning the loss of one of their own tonight after an Ohio officer was killed in a dramatic shootout. Just south of Cleveland Sunday night, Rittman police responded to what they say was some type of disturbance. Neighbors calling 911 to report a break-in and shots fired. When officers arrived, they were met with gunfire.
0: Mississippi authorities have located a body they believe likely belongs to a teen missing since July 4th. 18-year-old Nolan Wells was last seen on Horn Island Saturday, a popular vacation spot. The local sheriff's office saying Wells was there with friends when he was reported missing. ABC's Alex Perez.
4: The Jackson County Sheriff's Department, the Cajun Navy, and many volunteers spending much of the weekend searching for Wells. It remains unclear what exactly happened to him. Authorities say they are still working to figure out what exactly went wrong here as this community now grieves.
0: The U.S. men's team fell to Belgium Monday night in Seattle 4-1. This after a controversy embroiled FIFA overturning last week's red card for Florian Balogun at the advice of President Trump so he could play in Monday's game. Belgium goes on to face Spain. 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
5: Top stories from Federal News Network. Two unions are suing the Defense Department over its recent cancellation of collective bargaining for most of its civilian workforce. The unions argued that Defense Secretary Hegseth's April memo, canceling virtually all collective bargaining agreements, reversed DOD's policy to leave agreements in place without any reasoned explanation, and misinterpreted the executive order it relied on to justify the move. A new federal watchdog report says staffing shortages are straining many of the Pentagon's biggest weapons programs. The Government Accountability Office found the Defense Department is struggling to replace civilian acquisition workers who left under the Trump administration's deferred resignation program and broader workforce cuts. The report says 37 major procurement programs have lost military, civilian, and contracting staff, while a federal hiring freeze has made it harder to bring on new employees. For more, visit federalnewsnetwork.com. I'm Michelle Sandefur.
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7: Belgium eliminated the United States in the round of 16 at the World Cup. 4-1, the Americans had lost to Belgium in the round of 16 about a decade ago in overtime. This was complete domination by the visitors in Seattle. 7-0 shots advantage through 30 minutes. Belgium scored in the ninth minute of the game. And even when the U.S. got its tally, Malik Tillman with a free kick goal in the 31st minute, that only briefly tied the game 1-1. Belgium quickly answered with a score in the 33rd minute. Today in Dallas, Spain eliminated Portugal 1-0 on a goal in the 91st minute. The Sacramento Kings waived DeMar DeRozan. In baseball tonight, the Yankees won at Tampa Bay 5-1. Kansas City 15-1 over Philadelphia, beating All-Star Christopher Sanchez. Washington was a 12-11 winner against Houston. The Mets won in 10 innings at Atlanta 7-6. Dodgers lead 6-4 in the ninth against Colorado.
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9: Hit after hit, day after day.

Alrighty, everyone. Welcome back for the second hour of the Afternoon Tide. I'm your host, Staff Sergeant Shannon Broughton. Coming up this hour, I'll have Kadena Thrifton to talk. So stay tuned. You're listening to AFN Okinawa the Eagle, serving America's best.

0: Welcome back, everyone. DJ Quill here, and I am joined in the studio with some very special guests from the Okinawa Enlisted Spouses Club. Joining us today are Erica Hales, president of the Okinawa Enlisted Spouses Club, and Serena Baker, manager of the OESC Thrift Store. Thank you both for being here.
1: Thank you for having us.
2: Yeah, thank you. We're excited to be here.
0: Yay! I'm so excited to have you here as well. Now, Erica, we just met, but can you tell us a little bit about the Okinawa Enlisted Spouses Club and the impact the organization has had on our community?
1: Absolutely. The Okinawa Enlisted Spouses Club is a unique organization because we have two parts operating concurrently. First, we have the Spouses Club side, which is open to spouses of all military branches and ranks, including enlisted, warrant officer, officer, contractor, and GS spouses. Through social, special events, volunteer opportunities, and community involvement, we work to foster friendship, connection, and a sense of community among military spouses here in Okinawa. Our second component is the OESC Thrift Store, Uncle Sam's Attic, which serves as our primary fundraiser. The proceeds generated through the OESC Thrift Store allow us to give back to both our military and Okinawan communities through scholarships, grants, random acts of kindness. 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Every donation, purchase, and volunteer hour keeps us continue to make a positive impact across Okinawa.
0: That's incredible. Now, I understand membership for the new year is now available.
1: 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Anyone interested in OESC can sign up in person at the OESC Thrift Store in Uncle Sam's Attic, located on Kadena Air Base, or visit our Facebook page for a direct membership link.
0: Now, if somebody wanted to learn more about Okinawa Enlisted Spouses Club, ask maybe some questions about membership or get involved, what's the best way to contact you?
1: Absolutely. 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
0: Amazing. I really do hope those people reach out, especially if they're interested in participating. Now, guys, it's time to jump to a quick music break, but don't go anywhere. We will be right back. I'm DJ Quill, and you're listening to AFN Okinawa The Eagle, serving America's best.

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1: It's sunny today with a high of 89 and a low of 78. We are currently in seasonal T-Core 4. Sea condition right now is west all clear, east caution, and $1 will get you 159 yen at military banking facilities today. 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

0: Welcome back, everyone. DJ Coyle here, and I am joined once more in the studio with our very special guest from the Okinawa Enlisted Spices Club and OES Seed Thrift Store, Erica and Serena. Welcome back, ladies.
1: Thank you.
0: They didn't go anywhere, guys. They were still in the booth with me, but I always have to say welcome back. It's just a force of habit. But we've heard a lot from Erica this last chat, but now I wanted to talk to Serena. Serena, what's happening at the thrift store this month?
1: Yeah, so this month, we always try to do a new and exciting sale, so that way we like to just mix things up. So this month, we're actually going to be trying a new bingo sale where for about a month, our shoppers can come in and actually try to complete a bingo sheet. So it's going to be the traditional where you get a bingo either four across, four down, or diagonal. We actually do have a couple bonus squares, which gets you a second entry into our giveaway. So once you complete a bingo sheet, you'll just go ahead and give it to our lovely cashier. And then that will go into the drawing for our giveaway. So we're pretty excited about that. The best way to keep up with all of our promotions and events and just any other things we have going on, we encourage everyone to follow our Facebook page, which is the Okinawa Enlisted Spouses Club Thrift Store. And we also have an Instagram, too, so you can follow that as well for the most current information. And I definitely highly recommend also check the stories, too, because that's where we post our, you know, quick information, whether there's a change in store hours, donations, anything of that sort.
0: I love bingo. Just got to say that.
1: Me too.
0: I'm like, ooh, I'm going to get a square if I get this purse, guys. It's on.
1: Exactly.
0: It gives me a sale. So, you know, I got to do that. But regardless of bingo, I mean, I could talk about bingo all day, but I wanted to ask, what are your current shopping and donation hours?
1: Yeah, so our current shopping hours are Tuesday, Wednesday, and Friday from 9 a.m. to 2 p.m. For Thursdays, it's our later days, so that's 1 p.m. to 6 p.m. And we are now open every Saturday from 10 a.m. to 1 p.m. During the weekdays, we also offer an active duty shopping hour for the first hour that we're open. So that's open to all active duty, retirees, and dependents. That's a newer thing we've had going on for maybe about like 4 to 6 months, and that's just to really allow them to have that hour to come in before anybody else and just shop all the new things we have out. We don't have the hour on Saturday since it's a shorter day. So donations are accepted anytime during those hours except when we reach capacity, especially now that we're in the height of PCS season. We get a lot of donations in every day. We have our team working back there really hard to get through all the donations. There's times where we just get so much that we do have to temporarily close donations so that way we can work through those. And we also have to just stay within a guide of, you know, for fire code safety. Mm-hmm. So we're not in a donation avalanche that comes down on us.
0: Absolutely not.
1: Yeah.
0: Be as safe as possible.
1: Exactly. An alternate that we have for that is Help Oki. They actually have a 24/7 donation drop box that you can go ahead and drop off to them if you need to unload those donations quicker than when we're open. And you can just look up Help Oki Community Center on Google and it'll drop the location pin for you.
0: Amazing. That is some pretty valuable information there. And I know that all of my fellow service members definitely appreciate those early bird hours that you have for them as well. Now, I know you mentioned this a little bit earlier, but specifically in regards to volunteer opportunities, I wanted to ask, where can people go to stay updated on store information, sales, and closures?
1: Yes, so for all of that, you can follow our Facebook page. Again, that's the Okinawa Enlisted Spouses Club Thrift Store. We do also have our Instagram. And then for our fun videos, we do have a TikTok as well. So you can kind of check those fun videos for, you know, a sneak peek at the new items we're putting out the next day or for any sales that we have. Again, we do regularly post about our sales, upcoming events, any holiday closures, donation closures, volunteer opportunities, and anything else that's important regarding like the operations of the store.
0: Amazing. That has been some fabulous information. Now, it's about time to wrap up, but I wanted to ask you guys if you have anything else you'd like to add.
2: I think I'm good.
1: Come shop with us.
0: Absolutely.
1: Come see us.
0: Wait, no, I'm a shopaholic. Can't do that. Self-control. And, you know, budgeting. But it is a thrift shop. Ooh, I'm convincing myself. No. Self-control. Well, I've digressed, ladies. It is time to bid you adieu, but thank you both for joining us here in the studio. We really appreciate everything that you do here and for our community here on Okinawa.
2: Thank you so much for having us.
1: Yeah, thank you. We appreciate it.
0: Of course. All right, guys, it's time to jump back into the music. I'm DJ Quill, and you're listening to AFN Okinawa, the Eagle, serving America's best.

0: This is your AFN Okinawa update. I'm MC2 Austin Riley. Captain Espiritu and Major Ostrowski from TRICARE Overseas came into the studio to talk about the new MyCARE Overseas app.
1: So that is your direct link to the international SOS contractor. You can get referrals, authorizations, check on the status of your care in the host nation, look at claims, anything that you need. It kind of eliminates any extra phone calls, emails, anything like that.
2: The most important feature of this is if you are traveling really anywhere in the world, you can contact international SOS through that app. They will find the closest treatment facility that can take care of your needs, get you the authorization, give you directions how to get there, provide translation on the app, allow you to contact them, talk with them on that app.
0: And it's not just for emergencies either.
2: So if your primary care puts in a referral somewhere out in town, it'll come through directly on the app. And when you open the app, you can see there's the authorization. And then through that, you can contact the provider or contact us at TRICARE to actually schedule the appointment. But it notifies you that it's there and all the paperwork's there. Everything you need is going to be on that app.
0: This has been your AFN Okinawa update.
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Welcome back, everyone. DJ Quill here. And in case you missed it earlier this hour, I had some very special guests in from the Okinawa Enlisted Spouses Club, OESC, and the OESC Thrift Store. And in case you're interested in learning more about the Okinawan Enlisted Spouses Club or checking out the sweet deals that they have at the OESC Thrift Shop, make sure you check out their Facebook 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But with that being said, guys, it's time to jump back into the music. I'm DJ Quill, and you're listening to AFN Okinawa, The Eagle, serving America's best.

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Alrighty, everyone, that's a wrap on the second hour of the Afternoon Tide. But don't go anywhere, we'll still be here on the air. I'm your host, Staff Sergeant Shannon Button, and you're listening to AFN Okinawa, The Eagle, serving America's best.

0: World Cup run comes to an end. I'm Ted Lindner, Fox News. The United States run of the FIFA World Cup is over following their loss on Monday night. Fox's Tony Genualdo with the details.
1: The United States has been eliminated from the FIFA World Cup, falling to Belgium 4-1 on Monday in the round of 16. Belgium struck first in this game, but Mark Tillman for the second straight game scored on a free kick as the U.S. tied things up at one. But 2 minutes later, Belgium took the lead right back.
2: Trossard to the byline, gets across, and the Ketelaar's rising up, and Belgium retake the lead. Moments later, Charles de Ketelaar climbs the ladder, his second goal, and the U.S. right back where they were.
1: Courtesy of Fox, Charles de Ketelaar with the goal. They would tack on two more in the second half as Belgium advances to the quarterfinals to face Spain. Tony Genualdo, Fox News.
0: Meantime, the British military says a tanker traveling off the coast of Oman in the Strait of Hormuz caught on fire after being struck by a projectile. The UK Maritime Trade Operations Center says the tanker had been hit near Lima, Oman in the Strait. It said the projectile hit the port side of the vessel while trying to travel south of the Strait towards the Gulf of Oman. It said there was no environmental impact from the strike. Authorities are investigating. Iranian state media say the country's Revolutionary Guard attacked the Qatari ship after it ignored repeated warnings to turn back while transiting the Strait. The political death watch is on for Maine U.S. Senate candidate Graham Plattner following yet another allegation from an ex-girlfriend that he raped her. The charge is so severe, Plattner's taking a break from his campaign to reevaluate his political future, hoping to nudge him out. Our fellow Democrats, including Senate Minority Leader Chuck Schumer and California Congressman Ro Khanna, pulled his endorsement. Meanwhile, Plattner has faced similar other sexual impropriety allegations, denying the woman's account that he broke into her home in 2021 and forced her to have sex. 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
4: I'm Private First Class Taewon Han. In Guam, Navy security forces have conducted active shooter training during Citadel Pacific 2026. The annual exercise was designed to improve force protection and overall security readiness at Navy installations. In Hawaii, U.S. Marines and Republic of Korea Marines have conducted live fire machine gun training during Exercise Rim of the Pacific 2026. The training enhanced combat readiness while strengthening cooperation and joint operability between the two allied forces. In Japan, thousands have gathered for the 2026 Okinawa Memorial Day ceremony to honor those who died in the Battle of Okinawa. The event highlighted the cornerstone of peace as a symbol of remembrance and the shared commitment to lasting peace. This has been your Pacific Pulse. I'm Private First Class Taewon Han.
3: From the Fox Sports Studios in Los Angeles, here's Steve DeSager.
5: Belgium eliminated the United States 4-1 in their World Cup matchup in Seattle. This was the round of 16. Malik Tillman had a free kick goal for the U.S. in the 31st minute, briefly tying the game 1-1. Belgium quickly scored in the 33rd minute. In fact, by late first half, Belgium had a 10-1 shots advantage. Spain and Dallas shut out Portugal 1-0 on a goal in the 91st minute. The Sacramento Kings waived DeMar DeRozan. In baseball's late game, the Dodgers played their first extra inning contest this year and won it in 11 innings against Colorado 8-7. San Francisco pounded Toronto 10-1. Arizona was an 8-0 winner at San Diego. Milwaukee with 4 runs in the 7th beat St. Louis 4-3. The Mets in 10 innings won at Atlanta 7-6. Juan Soto a 3-run homer top of the 9th. Washington 12-11 over Houston. Yankees won at Tampa Bay 5-1. Royals beat the Phillies 15-1.

Welcome back for the third hour of the Afternoon Tide. I'm your host, Staff Sergeant Shannon Broughton. Coming up this hour, I'll have Tourist Plus in to talk about all their exciting getaways. You're listening to AFN Okinawa, The Eagle, serving America's best.

0: Welcome back, everyone. Welcome, welcome. It's DJ Quill here, joined in the studio with our very special guest from MCCS Tours Plus, Anthony.
1: Yay!
0: Welcome back, Anthony. Well, I appreciate how excited you are. Now, Anthony isn't here just to keep me company, even though he is a delightful person to have here. He's here to talk about some very important tickets and local tours on island that you can partake in. Anthony, what have you got for us today?
1: Okay, so for before I get into the on-island tours and tickets and everything, I would like to introduce the unit tours. So, so for unit tours, usually Joe, who's working in Camp Hansen Tours Plus, he will be in charge of doing some unit tours. So if you're interested, and say if you're from a Schwab and you wanna make some like tours down Naha, you ask Joe, and then he'll help you with all the schedules and everything, and the tours will include vans or buses, and we'll drive you up there and take you down Naha, wherever the place you want to go, and then take you back to your station bases and everything.
0: Amazing.
1: Next is one of the popular ones. It's the Kanucha Bay Resort Stay. And so for Kanucha Bay Resort Stay, just type MCCS Tours Plus, and then if you jump to our website, we have some special rate for the militaries and everyone, and it's really nice. And there's also a room for a dog friendly room also. So if you wanna stay in the Kunucha Hotel with your pets, it's really nice to stay there. Okay. Now moving on to the on island tours. And now first I would like to introduce the one from July 17th, which is Unearth Okinawa's Yokai. So for Okinawa's Yokai, it's one of the tours from Okinawa World, and Yokai, which is like a Japanese monsters or beasts, whichever you call it. But it's one of the nice tours for like kid friendly tours, and you'll get to like find some like yokais or monsters. And then once you find it, you could add some like stamps in it. So you of course you won't be bored. You will be super excited. And now next, moving on, I would like to introduce the Urashima Dinner Theater. Mm-hmm. And now for Urashima Dinner Theater is a tour for, well, it is, it says theater, but it's not a movie. I mean, you'll see someone wearing a Okinawan traditional
0: play kind of thing. Mm-hmm. Yeah.
1: And doing their traditional dances and everything, and you'll watch them at the same time you have a really nice dinner over there. Okay, now next I would like to introduce the July 21st Kurama snorkeling. Actually I participated in this tour, and well, for this this tour is not a no. It's a no island landing tour, but you'll be on the boat with a really really nice view, in a location around the Kurama Islands, and I see a lot of like people like jumping from the boat, jumping over the boat, and having fun in there. So I really prefer you guys to join the Kurama snorkeling tour.
0: Wonderful. It sounds great for all of those adventure swimmers out there who just really want to relax and get in the water. Is that about it for local tours?
1: Yeah, that's pretty much it for on-island tours.
0: No worries. Sounds good. Thank you for that, Anthony. Well, guys, I guess we are going to jump right back into the music. I'm DJ Quill, and you're listening to AFN Okinawa, The Eagle, serving America's best.

pipe to a sneaky link. Got you riding around in all type of Benz's and Rolls. Girl, you used to ride in the rinky dink. I'm the one put you in that Leontay. Fashion over water, I put you on the runway. You was rocking Coach bags, got you Sinead. Side

0: morning of Okinawa, the Eagle.
1: It's sunny today with a high of 89 and a low of 78. We are currently in seasonal T-Core 4. Sea condition right now is west all clear, east caution, and $1 will get you 159 yen at military banking facilities today. 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

0: breaks my heart. 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If nothing lasts forever, babe, then can we make a start?
1: Welcome back, everyone. DJ Quill here, joined once more in the studio with our very special guest from MCCS Tours Plus, Anthony.
2: Hey, welcome back.
1: I'm your biggest cheerleader. No, we were talking about those tickets, local tours and on-island tours, but now it's time to talk about some of those a little bit further away, starting off with Mount Fuji. Isn't that right, Anthony?
2: Yeah. So for Mount Fuji tours, for now, we have the Mount Fuji tours that will be on September 4th through 6th. And this will be a two night, 3 day tour. So literally, you'll be day one. It's just a transportation.

0: day, day two, you're climbing Mount Fuji, and then day three, you're going home. And well, we do have, we have some other Mount Fuji tours, but we actually we're almost closing them. So I'll just like to introduce the Mount Fuji tours for September. And now for next, I would like to introduce the Bali tour. And now for Bali tour, this tour is a 6-day tour. And now day one is a transportation day. And then day two, you'll be enjoying the Southern Sunset Spiritual Dance Tour. And now day three will be a leisure day. So you'll have your whole day and spending time around the place in Bali. And then day four will be the Ubud tour. So you'll be having like an hour or so drive, and then like visit some like elephant caves and visit some temples and everything, and it's really cool out there. So you guys might want to check that. And now for day five will be it's a late checkout, so pretty much you'll be like buying souvenirs and everything, and you guys be checking out the hotels at like 1800, and then from that on moving out to Bali to Seoul, then Seoul to Okinawa, and that will be the tours for Bali. Now moving on, for Southern Korea tour, so you guys will be staying in a Dragon Hill Lodge, which is one of the famous hotels in all the camps.
1: Mm-hmm. Camp Humphreys, I think mm-hmm. it is.
0: And it's the Dragon Hill Lodge, mm-hmm. and it has breakfast. And for day one it's just a transportation day, and then day two will be a DMZ tour, and then day three will be a Seoul City tour, and day four will be a leisure day. My recommendation, Lotte Land is some kind of a mixture of like Disneyland and everything, and you have like, you could do whatever you want.
1: Can concur, guys. Mm-hmm. Lotte Land is amazing and such fun, mm-hmm. and you'll definitely remember it for a lifetime.
0: Mm-hmm. And then day five is a transportation day. And now moving on, one of the biggest holidays, Halloween tours. And we have a Halloween tour for Universal Studios Japan, which is in Osaka, and a Halloween Disney Resort tour. And so I will go with the Halloween Universal Studios Japan tour. Now this tour is a 4-day tour. Now day one and four is a transportation day, and day two, you guys will be having the time in Universal Studios Japan. And day three, you could choose a tour between going to the Universal Studios Japan again, or our tour guide, which is Chris. He'll be taking you guys a walking tour to Osaka Castle. If you're taking a tour for Osaka Castle, we'll give you a $50 discount. So just keep in mind.
1: Mm-hmm.
0: And now for Halloween Disney Resort tour, this tour is a 5-day tour, and day one and five will be a transportation day. Now moving on to day two and three will be, you guys will be having, your time in Disneyland, the Disney Resort. So you'll choose between Disneyland and Sea, and like checking the itineraries. Day three, it's good. You might have a short. You might the time will be shortened because you guys will be moving to another hotel. Mm-hmm. And then day four will be a leisure day, and then day five you're going home. So whichever is cool, but well, in my case, I'll prefer the Universal Studios Japan because
1: absolutely much spookier, you know. Mm-hmm. But not to knock those Disney visits, that's perfect fun and it's great for families, but if you're definitely looking for something more spooky, Universal is what I would recommend.
0: Mm-hmm.
1: But
0: yep.
1: I believe that's about it for the off-island tours.
0: For now.
1: Alrighty, Anthony, thank you so much for coming in and for going over all of those wonderful packages. Guys, make sure you check out MCCS Tours Plus and check out all of the wonderful tours you can go on, whether that's a unit tour or, you know, one of those luxurious off-island tours to Bali or South Korea, or even just those Disney and Universal packages. But with that being said, it's time to jump right back into the music. I'm DJ Quill, and you're listening to AFN Okinawa, the Eagle, serving America's best.

0: homesick, a little homesick, a little homesick, somebody.
1: This is your AFN Okinawa Update. I'm Lance Corporal Nathan Saucier. U.S. Marine Corps Lieutenant Colonel Doug Verblau with EOTG came into the studio to talk about what they do.
2: We are responsible to force generate the 31st MEU. We do all of the high-risk specialized training. 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We've trained with the 1st Special Forces Group, 18th Wing, CFAO, everybody here on island. We put all of those together into specialized individual or unit level training tasks.
1: He then said,
2: if anybody out there is interested in becoming an instructor for Unmanned Systems Branch, you can go to the 3MEF social media pages on Instagram. They're 3MEF_Marines. And there is a link to the Unmanned Systems Branch that's on there.
1: This has been your AFN Okinawa Update. Join the Navy Chiefs at 7 a.m. on July 25th at the Camp Foster Community Center for a Run with the Chiefs 5K. Contact the USNHO Chief Petty Officer Association for details.
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Welcome back, everyone. 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But with that being said, let's jump on back into the music. I'm DJ Quill, and you're listening to AFN Okinawa, The Eagle, serving America's best.

Alrighty, everyone, that's a wrap on this hour of the Afternoon Tide. But don't go anywhere, you're stuck with me for one more hour. I am Staff Sergeant Shannon Broughton, and you're listening to AFN Okinawa, the Eagle, serving America's best.

0: I'm Stephanie Officer. New allegations rocking a key Senate race that many Democrats were hoping could potentially shift the balance of power in the Senate. ABC's Jay O'Brien.
1: Politico reports Plattner's accuser, Jenny Rasico, dated him on and off starting in 2019. She claims that in 2021, he showed up at her home almost blackout drunk. Rasico telling Politico, I had been telling him these words like, no, don't. I just realized that, like, I'm in a situation where there's no consent here. Rasico today speaking to CNN.
2: I remember very specifically saying, I'm not into this.
1: Saying Plattner forced her to have sex against her will.
0: In Ohio, a veteran police officer shot dead at a door answering a call. Four other officers hurt. A mother and daughter found dead inside that home. ABC's Rhiannon Alley.
3: A devastated community mourning the loss of one of their own tonight after an Ohio officer was killed in a dramatic shootout. Just south of Cleveland Sunday night, Rittman police responded to what they say was some type of disturbance. Neighbors calling 911 to report a break-in and shots fired. When officers arrived, they were met with gunfire.
0: Mississippi authorities have located a body they believe likely belongs to a teen missing since July 4th. 18-year-old Nolan Wells was last seen on Horn Island Saturday, a popular vacation spot. The local sheriff's office saying Wells was there with friends when he was reported missing. ABC's Alex Perez.
4: The Jackson County Sheriff's Department, the Cajun Navy, and many volunteers spending much of the weekend searching for Wells. It remains unclear what exactly happened to him. Authorities say they are still working to figure out what exactly went wrong here as this community now grieves.
0: The U.S. men's team fell to Belgium Monday night in Seattle 4-1. This after a controversy embroiled FIFA overturning last week's red card for Florian Balogun at the advice of President Trump so he could play in Monday's game. Belgium goes on to face Spain. 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
6: I'm Private First Class Taewon Han. In Guam, Navy security forces have conducted active shooter training during Citadel Pacific 2026. The annual exercise was designed to improve force protection and overall security readiness at Navy installations. In Hawaii, U.S. Marines and Republic of Korea Marines have conducted live fire machine gun training during Exercise Rim of the Pacific 2026. The training enhanced combat readiness while strengthening cooperation and joint operability between the two allied forces. In Japan, thousands have gathered for the 2026 Okinawa Memorial Day ceremony to honor those who died in the Battle of Okinawa. The event highlighted the cornerstone of peace as a symbol of remembrance and the shared commitment to lasting peace. This has been your Pacific Pulse. I'm Private First Class Taewon Han.
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8: Belgium eliminated the United States 4-1 in their World Cup matchup in Seattle. This was the round of 16. Malik Tillman had a free kick goal for the U.S. in the 31st minute, briefly tying the game 1-1. Belgium quickly scored in the 33rd minute. In fact, by late first half, Belgium had a 10-1 shots advantage. Spain in Dallas shut out Portugal 1-0 on a goal in the 91st minute. The Sacramento Kings waived DeMar DeRozan. In baseball's late game, the Dodgers played their first extra inning contest this year and won it in 11 innings against Colorado 8-7. San Francisco pounded Toronto 10-1. Arizona was an 8-0 winner at San Diego. Milwaukee with four runs in the seventh beat St. Louis 4-3. The Mets in 10 innings won at Atlanta 7-6. Juan Soto a three-run homer top of the ninth. Washington 12-11 over Houston. Yankees won at Tampa Bay 5-1. Royals beat the Phillies 15-1.
7: For the mission, for the morale.
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Welcome back for the final hour of the Afternoon Tide. I'm your host, Staff Sergeant Shannon Brunn. Who knows what's coming up this hour, so be sure to stay tuned. You're listening to AFN Okinawa The Eagle, serving America.

Welcome back, everyone. DJ Quill here. Now, let's start this hour off with a small update concerning the Kadena Air Base gate hours. This update will begin take effect Wednesday, July 15th. Gate 2 will operate Monday through Friday from 6:15 a.m. to 8:15 a.m. for inbound and outbound traffic, and from 4 p.m. to 6 p.m. for outbound traffic only. Gate 5 will be open 24/7 for inbound and outbound traffic. And Gate 2 will be closed on federal holidays, wing readiness days, and the Gate 2 VCC will remain open 24/7 for personnel entry and exit, as well as visitor pass processing. You're going to want to check out the Kadena Facebook page for additional details, or if you require a nifty little graphic to give you a better visual on that information. But with that being said, it's time to jump right back into the music. I'm DJ Quill, and you're listening to AFN Okinawa, The Eagle, serving America's best.

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But with that being said, guys, time to jump right back into the music. I'm DJ Quill, and you're listening to AFN Okinawa, the Eagle, serving America's best.

0: This is your AFN Okinawa update. I'm MC2 Austin Riley. Captain Espir 2 and Major Ostrowski from TRICARE Overseas came into the studio to talk about the new MyCARE Overseas app.
1: So that is your direct link to the international SOS contractor. You can get referrals, authorizations, check on the status of your care in the host nation, look at claims, anything that you need. It kind of eliminates any extra phone calls, emails, anything like that.
2: The most important feature of this is if you are traveling really anywhere in the world, you can contact international SOS through that app. They will find the closest treatment facility that can take care of your needs, get you the authorization, give you directions how to get there, provide translation on the app, allow you to contact them, talk with them on that app.
0: And it's not just for emergencies either.
2: So if your primary care puts in a referral somewhere out in town, it'll come through directly on the app. And when you open the app, you can see there's the authorization. And then through that, you can contact the provider or contact us at TRICARE to actually schedule the appointment. But it notifies you that it's there and all the paperwork's there. Everything you need is going to be on that app.
0: This has been your AFN Okinawa update.
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Welcome back, everyone. DJ Quill here. Now, I know some of you are getting off of work, maybe headed to the gym, or maybe, you know, getting ready to cook some dinner. But for those of you near Kadena's Rocker Club who are hungry and maybe don't feel like cooking, why not check out the Kazoku Place's 2-for-1 members only special going on this evening from 4 to 9 p.m. This happens every Tuesday, and their July menu looks absolutely delicious. You have an option of entrees from shrimp gratin, grilled flank steak with the chili butter, herb roasted chicken, or a creamy spinach stuffed salmon with garlic butter. And, you know, each of those entrees includes either a salad or soup, and, of course, fresh, delicious bread. And honestly, I'm feeling pretty hungry myself, so if you see me in there, don't say hi, let me eat. But do enjoy your meal. That's, again, this evening till 9 p.m. at Kazoku Place. Enjoy your meal, whatever it is. And now let's jump back into the music. I'm DJ Quill, and you're listening to AFN Okinawa, The Eagle, serving America's best.

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And that's a wrap on the Afternoon Tide, but don't worry, AFN will still be here while I'm gone. And do be sure to tune in to DJ Ducky in the morning. I'm Staff Sergeant Shannon Broughton, and you're listening to AFN Okinawa, the Eagle, serving America's best.

0: in for Team USA in the World Cup. I'm Ted Lindner, Fox News. The United States run of the FIFA World Cup is now done. Fox's Tony Genualdo reports.
1: The United States has been eliminated from the FIFA World Cup, falling to Belgium 4-1 on Monday in the round of 16. Belgium struck first in this game, but Mark Tillman for the second straight game scored on a free kick as the U.S. tied things up at 1. But 2 minutes later, Belgium took the lead right back.
2: Trossard to the byline, gets a cross in to Ketelaar.
1: Courtesy of Fox, Charles de Ketelaar with the goal. They would tack on two more in the second half as Belgium advances to the quarterfinals to face Spain. Tony Genualdo, Fox News.
0: Meantime, the NATO summit begins today in Ankara, Turkey, with European leaders facing significant friction over their lack of support for the U.S. during the recent conflict with Iran.
3: The president's going to be leaving for Turkey later this evening, arriving in Ankara sometime tomorrow afternoon. And once he's there, the red carpet's really going to be rolled out for him. Now, think about the dichotomy taking place, though, in that region, because compare it with the fact that right over the border in Iran, there's this state-sponsored show of opposition to the U.S. being put on in the streets, with chants of death to America ringing out at the funeral for former Supreme Leader Ayatollah Ali Khamenei. He was killed by an American airstrike back in February. And President Trump said Friday that the U.S. gave Iran the week off for this funeral, quote, because we're nice.
0: Fox's Alexandria Hoff. Earlier on Monday, President Trump began expressing his frustration, stating the U.S. spends significantly more on defense than any other NATO member, arguing that the U.S. effectively subsidizes the protection of allies who are receiving little in return. America's listening to Fox News.
4: This is your News in One. Reporting for AFN Europe, I'm Erin First Class, Olivia Marino. U.S. soldiers with the 173rd Airborne Brigade and 1st Battalion, 4th Infantry Regiment, participated in Exercise Spectrum Blitz at Hohenfels Training Area, Germany. The annual exercise brought together electronic warfare professionals to train on specialized systems, refine tactics, and test their abilities to operate effectively in a contested environment. Participants trained on systems that allow operators to detect, identify, and monitor potential threats across the electromagnetic spectrum, providing commanders with critical information during operations. The exercise simulated real-world scenarios, allowing soldiers to validate procedures, share knowledge, and gain experience with systems to prepare for the challenges of future operations. That was your News in One. I'm Airman First Class Olivia Marino.
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6: Belgium eliminated the United States 4-1 in their World Cup matchup in Seattle. This was the round of 16. Malik Tillman had a free kick goal for the U.S. in the 31st minute, briefly tying the game 1-1. Belgium quickly scored in the 33rd minute. In fact, by late first half, Belgium had a 10-1 shots advantage. Spain in Dallas shut out Portugal 1-0 on a goal in the 91st minute. The Sacramento Kings waived DeMar DeRozan. In baseball's late game, the Dodgers played their first extra inning contest this year and won it in 11 innings against Colorado 8-7. San Francisco pounded Toronto 10-1. Arizona was an 8-0 winner at San Diego. Milwaukee with 4 runs in the 7th beat St. Louis 4-3. The Mets in 10 innings won at Atlanta 7-6. Juan Soto a 3-run homer top of the 9th. Washington 12-11 over Houston. Yankees won at Tampa Bay 5-1. Royals beat the Phillies 15-1.
5: Fresh music. Familiar

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0: This is your AFN Okinawa update. I'm MC3 Tyler D. Jackson. Jack Lestina spoke to AFN about her organization.
1: The Pacific Okinawa Players is a nonprofit, all-volunteer community theater available to all SOFA members on Okinawa. 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
1: Well, our new season just started. There are three shows set up to run this year. Our first show is going to be a musical, and it's children's theater. 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Our second show is classic theater. I'm hoping that's a big enough hint. And our third show is the beloved junior musical. This is the show featuring a kids-only cast, creating opportunities outside of school for kids to get the chance to shine on stage.
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1: Preston. The United States joining fellow host countries Mexico and Canada now on the sidelines of the World Cup following last night's 4-1 loss to Belgium for the men and the controversy that consumed the world of soccer.
2: U.S. fans mourning the loss, but many around the world may see it as retribution after that decision by FIFA to allow U.S. striker Phelarin Balogun to play, suspending the red card penalty he received last week. President Trump calling FIFA's president last week to protest.
3: I asked for a review because I didn't think it was a foul. And, you know, again, I'm good at this stuff.
2: FIFA's president insists the red card reversal decision was made independently, saying FIFA's judicial bodies are independent.
1: That's ABC's Lana Moise. More trouble for the candidate the Democrats had hoped would help them win back a majority in the Senate. Here's ABC's Karen Waugh.
4: Maine Democrat Graham Plattner, who is taking on longtime Republican incumbent Susan Collins, now faces a sexual assault allegation from a former girlfriend. Jenny Rasico says she dated Plattner on and off beginning in 2019. She told the website Politico Plattner showed up at her home in 2021 almost blackout drunk. Plattner denies her claims. Plattner's scandals have been piling up. Now, many top Democrats are pulling their endorsements, urging him to drop out before a ballot deadline later this month.
1: Strong storms making for a long night in New Jersey.
5: More than half a foot of rain falling in some areas, submerging neighborhoods, turning roads into rivers. Some drivers needed to be rescued from their cars. High winds and saturated soil toppling massive trees, leaving them sprawled across neighboring yards.
1: Day two of a hearing for Tyler Robinson, the man accused of murdering Charlie Kirk in Utah. Kirk's family has been in the courtroom. They left when videos of the shooting were played before the judge. President Trump headed to Turkey for the NATO summit. Iran, Greenland, Ukraine, and increased financial support for the alliance, all to be discussed. 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
6: This day in Army history, June 28, 1778, the Battle of Monmouth took place during the Revolutionary War. After evacuating Philadelphia on June 18, British General Sir Henry Clinton marched 10,000 soldiers to New York City. General Washington's Continental Army followed closely behind. On the morning of June 28, the American advance guard under Major General Charles Lee attacked Clinton's rear guard at Monmouth, New Jersey. He failed to press his early advantage, and Clinton ordered a counterattack. A confused American retreat began. Washington hurried forward and met Lee moving away from the battle. Washington relieved him from command, halted the retreat, and rallied the army, repulsing four enemy assaults. Although a tactical draw, the Continental Army demonstrated it could fight on equal terms. For more information about the Army's proud history, go to history.army.mil.
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8: Belgium eliminated the United States 4-1 in their World Cup matchup in Seattle. This was the round of 16. Malik Tillman had a free kick goal for the U.S. in the 31st minute, briefly tying the game 1-1. Belgium quickly scored in the 33rd minute. In fact, by late first half, Belgium had a 10-1 shots advantage. Spain and Dallas shut out Portugal 1-0 on a goal in the 91st minute. The Sacramento Kings waived DeMar DeRozan. In baseball's late game, the Dodgers played their first extra inning contest this year and won it in 11 innings against Colorado 8-7. San Francisco pounded Toronto 10-1. Arizona was an 8-0 winner at San Diego. Milwaukee with 4 runs in the 7th beat St. Louis 4-3. The Mets in 10 innings won at Atlanta 7-6. Juan Soto a 3-run homer top of the 9th. Washington 12-11 over Houston. Yankees won at Tampa Bay 5-1. Royals beat the Phillies 15-1.

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4: 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The order is opposite from American names. For example, the Japanese baseball player Shohei Ohtani is called Ohtani Shohei in Japanese. The order is reversed. When you meet a Japanese person, and if you're not sure which one is their family or given name, ask them. See you again. Dewa mata.

0: This is your AFN Okinawa update. I'm Lance Corporal Nathan Saucier. U.S. Marine Corps Lieutenant Colonel Doug Verblau with EOTG came into the studio to talk about what they do.
1: We are responsible to force generate the 31st MEU. We do all of the high-risk specialized training. You think visit board, search and seizure, sliding down ropes, small boats, snipers, all of the combat lifesaver, train the trainer, Valkyrie, and most recently, unmanned systems. We've trained with the 1st Special Forces Group, 18th Wing, CFAO, everybody here on island. We put all those together into specialized individual or unit level training tasks.
0: He then said,
1: if anybody out there is interested in becoming an instructor for unmanned systems branch, you can go to the 3MEF social media pages on Instagram. They're 3MEF_Marines. And there is a link to the unmanned systems branch that's on there.
0: This has been your AFN Okinawa update.
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1: By Belgium. I'm Chris Foster of Fox News. Team USA is eliminated from the World Cup soccer tournament in the round of 16, losing 4-1 in a match where not much went right.
2: The U.S. tied the score at 1 when Malik Tillman scored on a free kick in the 31st minute. But 61 seconds later, Belgium reclaimed the lead when Charlotte de Ketelaar scored his second goal in just the 33rd minute. After halftime, Belgium made it 3-1 in the 57th minute before one more score during stoppage time.
1: Fox's Jared Max, the loss in Seattle means every host team, including Canada and Mexico, are now out. President Trump is in Turkey, just arriving for a two-day NATO summit, again accusing allies of not pulling their weight.
3: From defense spending to Greenland to not joining the war on Iran, the last year has seen plenty of sources of dispute between President Trump and the NATO alliance.
4: I just want loyalty. You know, we're so loyal to them.
3: Speaking last month in the Oval Office, NATO allies are promising to take on more of the burden of defending Europe. Secretary General Mark Rutte promises that is happening.
5: We're stronger together in NATO with partners to ensure the freedom and security we all hold dear.
3: In Ankara, Turkey, Jonathan Savage, Fox News.
1: Maine Democrat Senate candidate Graham Plattner says he is postponing campaign events indefinitely and considering his political future, accused of raping a woman in 2021.
6: 41-year-old Maine resident Jenny Rassicot told Politico that 5 years ago, a drunken Plattner entered her home uninvited, then forced her to have sex against her will, a claim that Plattner denies. And the political fallout is ongoing. Allies like Representative Ro Khanna and Senator Ruben Gallego have withdrawn their support, and Senate Minority Leader Chuck Schumer joined a growing chorus of Democrats calling for Plattner to drop out of the race.
1: Fox's Max Gordon. Plattner has until next Monday to withdraw and be replaced on the ballot by a candidate chosen by the Maine State Democratic Party. 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
9: Belgium eliminated the United States 4-1 in their World Cup matchup in Seattle. This was the round of 16. Malik Tillman had a free kick goal for the U.S. in the 31st minute, briefly tying the game 1-1. Belgium quickly scored in the 33rd minute. In fact, by late first half, Belgium had a 10-1 shots advantage. Spain and Dallas shut out Portugal 1-0 on a goal in the 91st minute. The Sacramento Kings waived DeMar DeRozan. In baseball's late game, the Dodgers played their first extra inning contest this year and won it in 11 innings against Colorado 8-7. San Francisco pounded Toronto 10-1. Arizona was an 8-0 winner at San Diego. Milwaukee with 4 runs in the 7th beat St. Louis 4-3. The Mets in 10 innings won at Atlanta 7-6. Juan Soto a 3-run homer top of the 9th. Washington 12-11 over Houston. Yankees won at Tampa Bay 5-1. Royals beat the Phillies 15-1.
8: 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Trusted source.
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5: 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How could they? Sir, what on earth was your password?
6: Password.
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0: This is your AFN Okinawa update. I'm Lance Corporal Nathan Saucier. Santa with Mickey Pack G6 came into the studio to talk about what a business email compromise is. He started with,
1: you got someone trying to get information from you in your work email. This can come from someone impersonating a boss, someone important, an executive. You can get it from maybe a vendor that you work with, or someone pretending to be another person on your payroll. All these attacks are attacker trying to obtain your information through your work email, whether that's your social security number, business hours, where you might be leaving or coming from work, anything pertaining to what you do, how you do it, and when you'll be doing it.
0: He then talked about ways to mitigate it.
1: So one way is the use of technical controls, which are things that you see every day, like a multi-factor authentication. You could also use the filtering on your email. Another way is through operational protocols.
0: For more information, go to Build 481 on Camp Foster and ask for the KMI managers. This has been your AFN Okinawa update.
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0: Join the Navy Chiefs at 7 a.m. on July 25th at the Camp Foster Community Center for a Run with the Chiefs 5K. 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

0: say, let's get crunked, shattered glass, trash the beach, rev our loud and unset engines. Woo! Crank it up! 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Who thought to grow without permission?
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0: Johnson. President Trump has landed in Ankara, Turkey, where he will attend this week's NATO summit. The White House hoping to keep the pressure on European countries to pony up more money and to smooth over past differences. ABC's Karen Travers is there.
1: The administration is really framing this as a chance for a rebranding of NATO, in a sense, kind of this NATO 3.0, as they're calling it. They're really trying to focus this summit on the idea that they want European countries to play a bigger role in the defense of the European continent. The U.S. ambassador to NATO, Matt Whitaker, said last week, they remain a proud NATO member, but we have responsibilities elsewhere in the world as the world's only superpower.
0: Iran fired at least two missiles at commercial ships in the Strait of Hormuz overnight. There are reports one was hit, complicating the already shaky ceasefire. The man accused of killing Charlie Kirk in court on Monday and will be again today as a judge was shown videos of the shooting that took Kirk's life.
2: Some videos so disturbing, the judge visibly flinched as he watched the moment Kirk was assassinated. Supporters of the Kirk family in the courtroom who could only hear the audio brought to tears.
0: ABC's Kana Whitworth. As of yet, the new world screw worm hasn't affected the price of hamburger, the cost of which is still relatively high compared to past years.
3: Agriculture officials now confirm 32 cases of the parasitic larvae of the screw worm fly infesting livestock in a dozen Texas counties and a dog in New Mexico. And while the price of ground beef is nearly $7 a pound, industry analysts say it has nothing to do with the new world screw worm and everything to do with lower production and steady consumer demand.
0: ABC's Jim Ryan in Dallas-Fort Worth. Big storms in New Jersey overnight in Camden near Philadelphia where fast flooding led to several stranded cars. Half a foot of rain was too much for the roof of a BJ's wholesale there. It collapsed. 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
4: This day in Army history, June 28th, 1778. The Battle of Monmouth took place during the Revolutionary War. After evacuating Philadelphia on June 18, British General Sir Henry Clinton marched 10,000 soldiers to New York City. General Washington's Continental Army followed closely behind. On the morning of June 28, the American advance guard under Major General Charles Lee attacked Clinton's rear guard at Monmouth, New Jersey. He failed to press his early advantage, and Clinton ordered a counterattack. A confused American retreat began. Washington hurried forward and met Lee moving away from the battle. Washington relieved him from command, halted the retreat, and rallied the army, repulsing four enemy assaults. Although a tactical draw, the Continental Army demonstrated it could fight on equal terms. For more information about the Army's proud history, go to history.army.mil.
5: From the Fox Sports Studios in Los Angeles, here's Steve DeSager.
6: Belgium eliminated the United States 4-1 in their World Cup matchup in Seattle. This was the round of 16. Malik Tillman had a free kick goal for the U.S. in the 31st minute, briefly tying the game 1-1. Belgium quickly scored in the 33rd minute. In fact, by late first half, Belgium had a 10-1 shots advantage. Spain and Dallas shut out Portugal 1-0 on a goal in the 91st minute. The Sacramento Kings waived DeMar DeRozan. In baseball's late game, the Dodgers played their first extra inning contest this year and won it in 11 innings against Colorado 8-7. San Francisco pounded Toronto 10-1. Arizona was an 8-0 winner at San Diego. Milwaukee with four runs in the seventh beat St. Louis 4-3. The Mets in 10 innings won at Atlanta 7-6. Juan Soto a three-run homer top of the ninth. Washington 12-11 over Houston. Yankees won at Tampa Bay 5-1. Royals beat the Phillies 15-1.
7: Yeah. AFN the Eagle.
8: Serving America's best. One track at a time.

0: 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We'll see you now.
1: Sit down, Johnny. You come to me on the day of my daughter's pool party, asking me what the sea conditions are. And you didn't check the Liberty app? Johnny, I love you like a son, but you disappoint.
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0: This is your AFN Okinawa update. I'm MC2 Austin Riley. Captain Espiritu and Major Ostrowski from TRICARE Overseas came into the studio to talk about the new MyCARE Overseas app.
1: So that is your direct link to the international SOS contractor. You can get referrals, authorizations, check on the status of your care in the host nation, look at claims, anything that you need. It kind of eliminates any extra phone calls, emails, anything like that.
2: The most important feature of this is if you are traveling really anywhere in the world, you can contact international SOS through that app. They will find the closest treatment facility that can take care of your needs, get you the authorization, give you directions how to get there, provide translation on the app, allow you to contact them, talk with them on that app.
0: And it's not just for emergencies either.
2: So if your primary care puts in a referral somewhere out in town, it'll come through directly on the app. And when you open the app, you can see there's the authorization. And then through that, you can contact the provider or contact us at TRICARE to actually schedule the appointment. But it notifies you that it's there and all the paperwork's there. Everything you need is going to be on that app.
0: This has been your AFN Okinawa update.
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4: Oh, man, I'm so late. Come on, man, stop acting like you're driving Miss Daisy and move. I don't know if I'm going to make it in time. I got to catch this flight. You know what? I'm going to just park right here. They can squeeze through. It's all good. Parking in Naha Airport might be stressful, but not parking in a designated parking spot might result in some fines and, even worse, your car getting towed. Park in designated parking spots so you can avoid parking peril on your way home.
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0: in Turkey. I'm Chris Foster, Fox News. President Trump is in Ankara for a two-day NATO summit. The alliance announces 11 or billions of dollars in multinational arms deals as the president keeps up the pressure for Europe to spend more on its own defense. And he's met with Turkey's President Erdogan today.
1: Right from the beginning, good chemistry. We've had a very special relationship. Turkey has become, under the president, a very powerful country militarily.
0: There's some downtime next and a social dinner with the other world leaders. A hearing resumes in 2 hours in Utah about whether there's enough evidence to try Tyler Robinson for the conservative activist Charlie Kirk's murder.
2: Former State Bureau of Investigations agent David Hull testified that as they looked into the murder of Charlie Kirk last September, they were reviewing footage of what they believed to be the suspect's vehicle when they found out someone was turning themselves in.
3: And did you, at that point in time, did you receive a name from Washington County?
4: Yes, we did.
3: And what was that name?
4: Tyler Robinson.
2: Earlier in the day, Officer Chris Bagley testified he suspected the shooting came from the top of a building on the Utah Valley University campus, and dispatch confirmed someone had been seen on the roof.
5: The individual stood up after the shooting and ran northeast on the top of the Losi building.
2: Kirk's widow, Erica, and his parents are attending the hearing this week. Jessica Rosenthal, Fox News.
0: Team USA's World Cup dreams are dashed with a 4-1 loss to Belgium in their round of 16 match in Seattle. Fox Sports commentator Tyler Terrence.
6: Every single player showed up and had their worst game of the tournament individually, and it looked like that collectively, and it was such a gut punch for what otherwise was a perfect tournament for the U.S.
0: 2002 men's team was the last to make it this far before losing in the quarterfinals. Maine Senate candidate Graham Plattner was told to withdraw from the race by Senate leaders in the state's Democratic Party. He's accused of rape by a woman he was dating off and on 5 years ago. He denies it and says it'll take time off from the campaign for now. America's listening. Fox News.
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8: I'm Private First Class Taewon Han. In Guam, Navy security forces have conducted active shooter training during Citadel Pacific 2026. The annual exercise was designed to improve force protection and overall security readiness at Navy installations. In Hawaii, U.S. Marines and Republic of Korea Marines have conducted live fire machine gun training during Exercise Rim of the Pacific 2026. The training enhanced combat readiness while strengthening cooperation and joint operability between the two allied forces. In Japan, thousands have gathered for the 2026 Okinawa Memorial Day ceremony to honor those who died in the Battle of Okinawa. The event highlighted the cornerstone of peace as a symbol of remembrance and the shared commitment to lasting peace. This has been your Pacific Pulse. I'm Private First Class Taewon Han.
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9: Belgium eliminated the United States 4-1 in their World Cup matchup in Seattle. This was the round of 16. Malik Tillman had a free kick goal for the U.S. in the 31st minute, briefly tying the game 1-1. Belgium quickly scored in the 33rd minute. In fact, by late first half, Belgium had a 10-1 shots advantage. Spain and Dallas shut out Portugal 1-0 on a goal in the 91st minute. The Sacramento Kings waived DeMar DeRozan. In baseball's late game, the Dodgers played their first extra inning contest this year and won it in 11 innings against Colorado 8-7. San Francisco pounded Toronto 10-1. Arizona was an 8-0 winner at San Diego. Milwaukee with 4 runs in the 7th beats St. Louis 4-3. The Mets in 10 innings won at Atlanta 7-6. Juan Soto a 3-run homer top of the 9th. Washington 12-11 over Houston. Yankees won at Tampa Bay 5-1. Royals beat the Phillies 15-1.
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0: 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Winds tossed it into another neighbor's yard, and now it's gone.
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0: 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I'm MC3 Tyler D. Jackson. Jack Lestina spoke to AFN about her organization.
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1: Well, our new season just started. There are three shows set up to run this year. Our first show is going to be a musical, and it's children's theater. 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Our second show is classic theater. I'm hoping that's a big enough hint. And our third show is the beloved junior musical. This is the show featuring a kids-only cast, creating opportunities outside of school for kids to get the chance to shine on stage.
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0: This has been your AFN Okinawa update.
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3: 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We should all enjoy our off-duty time but remain professional and vigilant. 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
1: The
0: what's
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1: From ABC News, I'm Sherry Preston. President Trump arriving at the NATO summit in Turkey to a military flyover. Focusing on the war in Ukraine, President Trump saying he spoke with the leaders of both Ukraine and Russia ahead of the NATO meeting.
2: I had a very good talk with President Putin, who, by the way, has a lot of respect for President Erdogan, a lot of respect for him. We had a long talk yesterday, it lasted a long time, and I also spoke with President Zelensky right after that. I think they both want to make a deal.
1: Russia launching a wave of strikes on Ukraine's capital and Ukraine striking Moscow on one of its fiercest drone attacks in more than 2 years. There's a long and growing list of Democrats who say the party's nominee for Senate in Maine should drop out of the race. Graham Plantner is now accused of sexually assaulting a woman in 2021, an allegation he denies. Here's ABC's Jay O'Brien.
3: Democrats hanging their hopes on the progressive Plantner to unseat Maine's longtime Republican Senator Susan Collins, seeing her as particularly vulnerable. The race critical to their chances of taking back the Senate. And many in Plantner's party sticking by him amid a string of prior scandals, from another girlfriend accusing him of abusive behavior, which he has denied, to acknowledging sending sexual messages to multiple women shortly after he was married in 2023, and covering up a tattoo resembling a Nazi image on his chest, saying he didn't know its meaning.
1: Prince Harry's final lawsuit aimed at making the British tabloids pay for invading his privacy has failed. The judge has rejected his case against Associated Newspapers, owner of the Daily Mail. Elton John, Elizabeth Hurley, and others were a part of the suit, trying to prove the newspapers engaged in unlawful activities like phone taps. More testimony today in the hearing underway in Utah. Prosecutors laying out evidence against Tyler Robinson in the alleged killing of Charlie Kirk. 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
4: This is your News in One. Reporting for AFN Europe, I'm Airman First Class Olivia Marino. U.S. soldiers with the 173rd Airborne Brigade and 1st Battalion, 4th Infantry Regiment participated in Exercise Spectrum Blitz at Hohenfels Training Area, Germany. The annual exercise brought together electronic warfare professionals to train on specialized systems, refine tactics, and test their abilities to operate effectively in a contested environment. Participants trained on systems that allow operators to detect, identify, and monitor potential threats across the electromagnetic spectrum, providing commanders with critical information during operations. The exercise simulated real-world scenarios, allowing soldiers to validate procedures, share knowledge, and gain experience with systems to prepare for the challenges of future operations. That was your News in One. I'm Airman First Class Olivia Marino.
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6: Belgium eliminated the United States 4-1 in their World Cup matchup in Seattle. This was the round of 16. Malik Tillman had a free kick goal for the U.S. in the 31st minute, briefly tying the game 1-1. Belgium quickly scored in the 33rd minute. In fact, by late first half, Belgium had a 10-1 shots advantage. Spain and Dallas shut out Portugal 1-0 on a goal in the 91st minute. The Sacramento Kings waived DeMar DeRozan. In baseball's late game, the Dodgers played their first extra inning contest this year and won it in 11 innings against Colorado 8-7. San Francisco pounded Toronto 10-1. Arizona was an 8-0 winner at San Diego. Milwaukee with 4 runs in the 7th beat St. Louis 4-3. The Mets in 10 innings won at Atlanta 7-6. Juan Soto a 3-run homer top of the 9th. Washington 12-11 over Houston. Yankees won at Tampa Bay 5-1. Royals beat the Phillies 15-1.

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0: This is your AFN Okinawa update. I'm Lance Corporal Nathan Saucier. U.S. Marine Corps Lieutenant Colonel Doug Verblau with EOTG came into the studio to talk about what they do.
1: 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We've trained with the 1st Special Forces Group, 18th Wing, CFAO, everybody here on island. 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
0: He then said,
1: if anybody out there is interested in becoming an instructor for unmanned systems branch, you can go to the 3MEF social media pages on Instagram. They're 3MEF_Marines. And there is a link to the unmanned systems branch that's on there.
0: This has been your AFN Okinawa update.
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0: Join the Navy Chiefs at 7 a.m. on July 25th at the Camp Foster Community Center for a Run with the Chiefs 5K. 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

0: on the Eagle.
1: Case. I'm Chris Foster, Fox News. Prosecutors in Utah present more evidence against Charlie Kirk murder suspect Tyler Robinson at a multi-day hearing that resumes this hour, attended by Kirk's parents and his widow, Erica. It's for a judge to determine if there's enough evidence to proceed with a trial.
2: The prosecution intends to call six witnesses. So far, two have taken the stand. The first was Officer Chris Bagley, who was on the campus of Utah Valley University the day Charlie Kirk was killed. He testified he heard the gunshot, saw Charlie fall toward the white tent, and then came chaos as people started screaming. One young man was having a seizure. Shortly after, the officer testified he discovered Tyler Robinson's sniper's perch on a roof with a screwdriver left behind. Now, Robinson's lead defense attorney, Catherine Nestor, cross-examined that officer. He told Nestor there were not metal detectors on campus, and he does not know for certain which direction the gunshot came from.
1: Fox's Matt Finn in Provo, Utah. President Trump, ahead of a NATO summit in Turkey, says he'll lift sanctions on Turkey imposed for buying a Russian-made missile defense system and consider restoring rights to buy F-35 fighter jets.
3: We have a better relationship with Turkey, and Turkey's been in many ways much more loyal than other countries that we think would be loyal. So, yeah, it's something certainly we would consider. It's a great plane.
1: The president with Turkey's President Erdogan after arriving in Ankara. The British military says three tankers have been hit, presumably by Iran, in the Strait of Hormuz, and oil prices are up around $2 a barrel today. A Democrat, Jewish, reported as a potential 2028 presidential candidate, plans a speech saying U.S.-Israel relations are at a crossroads.
4: Former Chicago Mayor Rahm Emanuel is expected to lambaste Israeli Prime Minister Benjamin Netanyahu during a speech this week in Tel Aviv, accusing him of causing a growing rift between his country and the U.S. public. That's according to the Associated Press.
1: Fox's Evan Brown. 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
7: Belgium eliminated the United States 4-1 in their World Cup matchup in Seattle. This was the round of 16. Malik Tillman had a free kick goal for the U.S. in the 31st minute, briefly tying the game 1-1. Belgium quickly scored in the 33rd minute. In fact, by late first half, Belgium had a 10-1 shots advantage. Spain and Dallas shut out Portugal 1-0 on a goal in the 91st minute. The Sacramento Kings waived DeMar DeRozan. In baseball's late game, the Dodgers played their first extra inning contest this year and won it in 11 innings against Colorado 8-7. San Francisco pounded Toronto 10-1. Arizona was an 8-0 winner at San Diego. Milwaukee with 4 runs in the 7th beat St. Louis 4-3. The Mets in 10 innings won at Atlanta 7-6. Juan Soto a 3-run homer top of the 9th. Washington 12-11 over Houston. Yankees won at Tampa Bay 5-1. Royals beat the Phillies 15-1.
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1: Join the Navy Chiefs at 7 a.m. on July 25th at the Camp Foster Community Center for a Run with the Chiefs 5K. 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

0: This is your AFN Okinawa update. I'm Lance Corporal Nathan Saucier. Santa with Mickey Pack G6 came into the studio to talk about what a business email compromise is. He started with,
1: you got someone trying to get information from you in your work email. This can come from someone impersonating a boss, someone important, an executive. You can get it from maybe a vendor that you work with, or someone pretending to be another person on your payroll. All these attacks are attacker trying to obtain your information through your work email, whether that's your social security number, business hours, where you might be leaving or coming from work, anything pertaining to what you do, how you do it, and when you'll be doing it.
0: He then talked about ways to mitigate it.
1: So one way is the use of technical controls, which are things that you see every day, like a multi-factor authentication. You could also use the filtering on your email. Another way is through operational protocols.
0: For more information, go to building 481 on Camp Foster and ask for the KMI managers. This has been your AFN Okinawa update.
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0: ABC News, I'm Wayne Cabot. President Trump comes to the NATO summit with a gift to the host nation. The U.S. will lift sanctions on Turkey, which were issued after Turkey bought a missile defense system from Russia.
1: We don't want to sanction friends. It's very simple. There's plenty of people we can sanction, and we are sanctioned. We don't want to sanction friends.
0: Trump says his relationship with Turkish President Erdogan is better than with NATO allies, who he hoped would support his war with Iran. Iran today firing on ships in the Strait of Hormuz, significant damage to three tankers. The news sending oil prices back above $70 a barrel. About Russia's war on Ukraine, Trump says it doesn't affect the U.S.
1: I had a very good talk with President Putin, who, by the way, has a lot of respect for President Erdogan, a lot of respect for him. We had a long talk yesterday, lasted a long time, and I also spoke with President Zelensky right after that. I think they both want to make a deal.
0: Graham Plattner has canceled appearances this week and is facing more calls to drop out of the main Senate race after a woman accused him of rape. ABC's Jay O'Brien reports from Washington.
2: This Senate race is critical to Democrats' hopes of taking back power in that chamber, but their nominee, Graham Plattner, is losing the support of major allies after that new allegation of sexual assault. Maine's Democratic Party is also calling on Plattner to drop out. The timing here is critical. If Plattner does decide to withdraw by July 13th, the state Democratic Party can legally replace his name on the ballot any later, and they can't.
0: Plattner denies the allegation. His supporters say that they are devastated and waiting for his next statement. The man facing trial for the assassination of Charlie Kirk is back in court in Provo, Utah, second day of pretrial hearings. If convicted, Tyler Robinson could face death by injection or firing squad. 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
3: Top stories from Federal News Network. Two unions are suing the Defense Department over its recent cancellation of collective bargaining for most of its civilian workforce. The unions argued that Defense Secretary Hegseth's April memo, canceling virtually all collective bargaining agreements, reversed DOD's policy to leave agreements in place without any reasoned explanation, and misinterpreted the executive order it relied on to justify the move. A new federal watchdog report says staffing shortages are straining many of the Pentagon's biggest weapons programs. The Government Accountability Office found the Defense Department is struggling to replace civilian acquisition workers who left under the Trump administration's deferred resignation program and broader workforce cuts. The report says 37 major procurement programs have lost military, civilian, and contracting staff, while a federal hiring freeze has made it harder to bring on new employees. For more, visit federalnewsnetwork.com. I'm Michelle Sandiford.
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5: Belgium eliminated the United States 4-1 in their World Cup matchup in Seattle. This was the round of 16. Malik Tillman had a free kick goal for the U.S. in the 31st minute, briefly tying the game 1-1. Belgium quickly scored in the 33rd minute. In fact, by late first half, Belgium had a 10-1 shots advantage. Spain and Dallas shut out Portugal 1-0 on a goal in the 91st minute. The Sacramento Kings waived DeMar DeRozan. In baseball's late game, the Dodgers played their first extra-inning contest this year and won it in 11 innings against Colorado 8-7. San Francisco pounded Toronto 10-1. Arizona was an 8-0 winner at San Diego. Milwaukee with four runs in the seventh beat St. Louis 4-3. The Mets in 10 innings won at Atlanta 7-6. Juan Soto a three-run homer top of the ninth. Washington 12-11 over Houston. Yankees won at Tampa Bay 5-1. Royals beat the Phillies 15-1.
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1: This is your AFN Okinawa update. I'm MC2 Austin Riley. Captain Espiritu and Major Ostrowski from TRICARE Overseas came into the studio to talk about the new MyCARE Overseas app.
2: So that is your direct link to the international SOS contractor. You can get referrals, authorizations, check on the status of your care in the host nation, look at claims, anything that you need. It kind of eliminates any extra phone calls, emails, anything like that.
3: The most important feature of this is if you are traveling really anywhere in the world, you can contact international SOS through that app. They will find the closest treatment facility that can take care of your needs, get you the authorization, give you directions how to get there, provide translation on the app, allow you to contact them, talk with them on that app.
1: And it's not just for emergencies either.
3: So if your primary care puts in a referral somewhere out in town, it'll come through directly on the app. And when you open the app, you can see there's the authorization. And then through that, you can contact the provider or contact us at TRICARE to actually schedule the appointment. But it notifies you that it's there and all the paperwork's there. Everything you need is going to be on that app.
1: This has been your AFN Okinawa update.
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0: campaign is unraveling. I'm Lisa Brady, Fox News. It's the most pressure yet on Democrat Graham Platner to drop his run for Senate in Maine. One of his top supporters, Vermont Independent Senator Bernie Sanders, just publicly calling on him to drop out of the race. This following an ex-girlfriend's allegation of rape, which Platner denies, but it has spurred a cascade of opposition from fellow Democrats. New Hampshire Senator Jeanne Shaheen telling Fox earlier,
1: I think he needs to get out of the race, and the sooner the better, so that he can be replaced with somebody who can raise the issues in a way that doesn't address the other concerns that have been raised about Mr. Platner.
0: Senator Sanders says he has spoken with Platner about the best path forward in Maine and recommended he step aside in light of what Sanders calls these very serious allegations. Party officials in Maine have less than a week left to choose a different nominee in their bid to unseat Republican Senator Susan Collins. President Trump says U.S. sanctions on Turkey will be lifted after landing in the Turkish capital for a NATO summit.
2: These sanctions were placed on Turkey after it purchased a Russian missile defense system. The Turks were also kicked out of the F-35 fighter jet program.
3: We don't want to sanction friends. It's very simple.
2: President Trump says administration officials are working on the matter, and the U.S. may yet sell F-35s to Turkey. The NATO summit's being dominated by alliance attempts to bolster military power. Billions in arms deals already unveiled. Allies are being urged to come up with concrete plans to get military spending up to the 5% target announced last year.
0: Fox's Jonathan Savage in Ankara. The two-day NATO summit is expected to focus in part on Iran, which still claims to control traffic in the Strait of Hormuz, and may be launching more attacks on commercial ships ahead of more talks with the U.S. At least three tankers hit by projectiles today. Oil prices now back over $70 a barrel. 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
4: Top stories from Federal News Network. Two unions are suing the Defense Department over its recent cancellation of collective bargaining for most of its civilian workforce. The unions argued that Defense Secretary Hegseth's April memo, canceling virtually all collective bargaining agreements, reversed DOD's policy to leave agreements in place without any reasoned explanation, and misinterpreted the executive order it relied on to justify the move. A new federal watchdog report says staffing shortages are straining many of the Pentagon's biggest weapons programs. The Government Accountability Office found the Defense Department is struggling to replace civilian acquisition workers who left under the Trump administration's deferred resignation program and broader workforce cuts. The report says 37 major procurement programs have lost military, civilian, and contracting staff, while a federal hiring freeze has made it harder to bring on new employees. For more, visit federalnewsnetwork.com. I'm Michelle Sandiford.
5: From the Fox Sports Studios in Los Angeles, here's Steve DeSager.
6: Belgium eliminated the United States 4-1 in their World Cup matchup in Seattle. This was the round of 16. Malik Tillman had a free kick goal for the U.S. in the 31st minute, briefly tying the game 1-1. Belgium quickly scored in the 33rd minute. In fact, by late first half, Belgium had a 10-1 shots advantage. Spain in Dallas shut out Portugal 1-0 on a goal in the 91st minute. The Sacramento Kings waived DeMar DeRozan. In baseball's late game, the Dodgers played their first extra inning contest this year and won it in 11 innings against Colorado 8-7. San Francisco pounded Toronto 10-1. Arizona was an 8-0 winner at San Diego. Milwaukee with four runs in the seventh beat St. Louis 4-3. The Mets in 10 innings won at Atlanta 7-6. Juan Soto a three-run homer top of the ninth. Washington 12-11 over Houston. Yankees won at Tampa Bay 5-1. Royals beat the Phillies 15-1.
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0: Oh, I got stuck behind the bus again. I hate this. I don't have time for this. I have to get to work. You know what? I'm just going to pass the bus up. I'm not going to get caught anyway. Uh-oh.
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2: Join the Navy Chiefs at 7 a.m. on July 25th at the Camp Foster Community Center for a Run with the Chiefs 5K. 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

0: This is your AFN Okinawa update. I'm MC3 Tyler D. Jackson. Jack Lestina spoke to AFN about her organization.
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0: She talked about upcoming productions.
1: Well, our new season just started. There are three shows set up to run this year. Our first show is going to be a musical, and it's children's theater. This means it's an adult cast, but the content is catered to kids. So it'll be the perfect event to go to with the whole family. Our second show is classic theater. I'm hoping that's a big enough hint. And our third show is the beloved junior musical. This is the show featuring a kids-only cast, creating opportunities outside of school for kids to get the chance to shine on stage.
0: For more information,
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0: This has been your AFN Okinawa update.
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0: bus driver, can we spit out the window?
1: Don't. Oh, that hit me in the face.
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1: No more throw. Oh, yeah. Oh, no. I will pull over, young man.
0: Ooh, ooh, can we jump up and down on the seats?
1: No, you cannot. 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Oh, get your foot off my pedal.
3: 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We're pulling over.
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9: 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Be aware of which apps and websites are collecting your info. When shopping online, look for web addresses with an S after the HTTP, indicating the site is secure. 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
1: ABC News, I'm Wayne Cabot. U.S. officials tell ABC News several oil tankers have been attacked by Iran in the Strait of Hormuz. Oil prices are about 3% higher on this news. Former Defense Department official Mick Mulroy, now an ABC News contributor, says it's part of Iran's strategy.
2: They're specifically attacking ships that are trying to take the U.S. Oman route out. They don't want that to happen. They don't want it to be an alternative to their route because they want to eventually capitalize and monetize the Strait of Hormuz. So that's what they're doing specifically. They're trying to prevent, and it's working. Ships are now turning around.
1: Iran says any U.S. provocative action will be met with an immediate and decisive response. The flare-ups coming as President Trump meets with fellow heads of state at NATO's summit in Turkey. What support was left for Graham Plattner slipped more today, the Maine Senate candidate, refuting a rape allegation. Many former supporters say the specific details are damning. Senator Bernie Sanders spoke with Plattner and advised him to drop out. New York Mayor Zoran Mamdani feels the same way.
3: The focus of today should be to respond to the gravity of what so many of us have read, and I think that the only appropriate response is for the campaign to come to an end.
1: Unclear if Mamdani spoke with Plattner. They have the same advisor, Morris Katz. ABC's Aaron Katursky says he can see a definite lean to the former Pfizer building on 42nd Street in Manhattan. Under conversion to apartments, bricks are falling, steel beams are buckling above the 20th floor.
4: The chief of department for the FDNY said they are using specialized equipment to monitor even millimeter movements of the building and notice that it is moving. So it is not structurally sound. It is unsafe. And until it is deemed safe, this building and a number of others around here are all evacuated.
1: The FDNY fearing a partial collapse. 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
5: Top stories from Federal News Network. The Department of the Navy met its recruiting goals 3 months ahead of schedule, bringing in 45,000 new sailors for fiscal 2026. The milestone follows another strong recruiting year for the service. After barely meeting its goal in 2025, the Navy recruited 44,096 sailors in 2025, nearly 9% above that year's target. Navy officials said an increase in recruiters, reduced administrative burdens, and streamlined tattoo and medical waiver policies helped turn things around. Lawmakers on both sides of Capitol Hill are again using the annual defense policy bill to advance proposals to improve military child care. The House would let the Defense Department help child care providers grow their facilities to accommodate more infants and toddlers. The Senate bill would create a path to staff military child development centers with teachers from other federal agencies. For more on these stories, visit federalnewsnetwork.com. I'm Michelle Sandefur.
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7: Belgium eliminated the United States 4-1 in their World Cup matchup in Seattle. This was the round of 16. Malik Tillman had a free kick goal for the U.S. in the 31st minute, briefly tying the game 1-1. Belgium quickly scored in the 33rd minute. In fact, by late first half, Belgium had a 10-1 shots advantage. Spain and Dallas shut out Portugal 1-0 on a goal in the 91st minute. The Sacramento Kings waived DeMar DeRozan. In baseball's late game, the Dodgers played their first extra inning contest this year and won it in 11 innings against Colorado 8-7. San Francisco pounded Toronto 10-1. Arizona was an 8-0 winner at San Diego. Milwaukee with 4 runs in the 7th beat St. Louis 4-3. The Mets in 10 innings won at Atlanta 7-6. Juan Soto a 3-run homer top of the 9th. Washington 12-11 over Houston. Yankees won at Tampa Bay 5-1. Royals beat the Phillies 15-1.
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0: Thanks, Ready Guy.
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5: Away!

0: 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We put all of those together into specialized individual or unit level training tasks.
1: He then said,
0: if anybody out there is interested in becoming an instructor for Unmanned Systems Branch, you can go to the 3MEF social media pages on Instagram. They're 3MEF_Marines. And there is a link to the Unmanned Systems Branch that's on there.
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0: on the Eagle. Tried to block it on Lisa Brady, Fox News, but a judge in Utah allowing a video compilation played by prosecutors who say it shows the movements of accused assassin Tyler Robinson on the day Charlie Kirk was killed in Utah.
1: Lead investigator David Hull testified the footage was compiled from a number of surveillance cameras on September 10th, exactly 300 days ago today.
0: Fox's Claudia Cowan at the courthouse in Provo, where it's day two of a preliminary hearing.
1: As the video played on a courtroom monitor, Hull described how a car believed to belong to Robinson entered a parking structure. Then a figure matching Robinson's description walked to the amphitheater where Charlie Kirk was set to speak and allegedly interacted with Turning Point USA representatives. Video also captured the suspected gunman on the roof of a nearby building, getting into a sniper position on the corner.
0: The man in the video is wearing shorts at first, then later in long pants and walking with a limp. Prosecutors believe Robinson hid the rifle down a pant leg. The defense challenging ballistics and DNA evidence. New York City fire officials investigating reports of falling bricks find support columns buckling at a building under renovation on the east side of Midtown Manhattan, immediately evacuating the surrounding area.
2: So far, all workers in the building that is being converted from commercial to residential use are accounted for. Until more equipment arrives, FDNY Department Chief John Esposito said they're prepared for the worst.
3: The building has continued to move since we've been on the scene. We have a frozen zone and a collapse zone set up.
2: Drones are also assessing conditions until engineers can get in and find out what caused the buckling.
0: Fox's Gernot Scott just getting reports in Maine that former state Senate President Troy Jackson has filed paperwork that could lead to a U.S. Senate run. This is Graham Plattner, who won a Democratic primary in June despite multiple controversies, is now facing growing calls to step aside after an ex-girlfriend accused him of rape, which he denies. America's listening to Fox News.
4: This is your News in One. Reporting for AFN Europe, I'm Army Staff Sergeant Rebecca Wall. U.S. Army Garrison Poland marked the 250th anniversary of American independence by celebrating with the local community in Poznan, Poland. The historic milestone celebration highlighted the partnership between the United States and Poland while honoring 250 years of American independence. The event strengthened the relationship that supports the U.S. Army's mission in Poland and reinforces a shared goal of regional security on the eastern flank. USAG Poland Command Sergeant Major Alejandro Ramar says building relationships shows our long-term investment in Poland.
5: Celebrations like this are important because it just builds teamwork and camaraderie between us, our service members here, and the community. It really shows our resolve that we're here to stay.
4: Freedom 250 events will continue throughout the year as communities around the world commemorate the nation's 250th anniversary. That was your News in One. I'm Army Staff Sergeant Rebecca Wall.
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7: In the round of 16 at the World Cup, Argentina rallied from a 2-0 deficit to stun Egypt 3-2. Argentina got on the board in the 79th minute and then tied it 4 minutes later because of Lionel Messi.
8: On the way through, until they line something up here, Argentina.
7: And Argentina would score the winner in second half stoppage time on Fox.
8: Lautaro Martinez sending it over. Enzo Fernandez. Can you believe this?
7: Final score, Argentina 3, Egypt 2. NBA Cleveland Cavaliers star Donovan Mitchell's agreed to a 4-year, $273 million contract extension.
0: Ed Sheeran, Dua Lipa, The Weeknd. 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

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Anything

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0: homesick, a little homesick, a little homesick for somebody.
1: This is your AFN Okinawa update. I'm Lance Corporal Nathan Saucier. Santa with Mickey Pack G6 came into the studio to talk about what a business email compromise is. He started with,
2: you got someone trying to get information from you in your work email. This can come from someone impersonating a boss, someone important, an executive. You can get it from maybe a vendor that you work with, or someone pretending to be another person on your payroll. All these attacks are attacker trying to obtain your information through your work email, whether that's your social security number, business hours, where you might be leaving or coming from work, anything pertaining to what you do, how you do it, and when you'll be doing it.
1: He then talked about ways to mitigate it.
2: So one way is the use of technical controls, which are things that you see every day, like a multi-factor authentication. You could also use the filtering on your email. Another way is through operational protocols.
1: For more information, go to building 481 on Camp Foster and ask for the KMI managers. This has been your AFN Okinawa update.
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1: Here in Okinawa, if you are 20 years or older, you are legally allowed to drink alcoholic beverages. Please be wary of a local mixed drink in a can called Chuhais. While some of these are a standard strength, the most popular variation is labeled strong and contains 9% alcohol by volume, or ABV. For reference, a standard U.S. beer is 4 to 5% and is one standard drink, while the Chuhai Strong is 9% ABV and is considered over three standard drinks. We should all enjoy our off-duty time, but remain professional and vigilant. 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
1: I believe that it's time for him to drop out of the race.
0: New York Mayor Zoran Mamdani joining fellow progressive Bernie Sanders, bailing on Graham Platner, who is taking time to reflect on his Senate campaign after a former girlfriend accused him of entering her home and raping her.
2: Politico reporting Jenny Rasenko, who dated Platner on and off starting in 2019, alleging in 2021 he showed up at her home almost blackout drunk, saying she had been telling him these words like, no, don't. Rasenko later telling CNN Platner then forced her to have sex against her will.
3: I could smell alcohol and I was like, this is different.
2: Platner emphatically denying the allegations.
0: ABC's Jay O'Brien. Oil prices are back above $70 a barrel after Iran fired on more ships in the Strait of Hormuz today. One of them, a Saudi tanker, the kingdom demanding reparations. And just now, the U.S. is revoking its license authorizing the sale of Iranian oil. President Trump at the NATO summit criticizing allies for not supporting his war with Iran and saying he's dropping the sanctions against his host nation, Turkey, because
4: we don't want to sanction friends. It's very simple.
0: The sanctions were put in place when Turkey bought a Russian missile defense system. Bricks have been falling from the former Pfizer building in Manhattan, which is being turned into apartments. Two steel beams are buckling on the 21st and 22nd floors. ABC's Aaron Katursky just outside the evacuation zone.
5: The FDNY shut down 42nd Street and a number of adjacent blocks out of an abundance of caution while the Department of Buildings and its structural engineers try to figure out how to render this place safe. For now, everybody is out. Nobody is allowed in. And a number of buildings, including residential, commercial, even a hotel, remain evacuated.
0: You can see the building leaning. Charlie Kirk's accused assassin back in court in Provo, Utah. 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
6: Top stories from Federal News Network. The Department of the Navy met its recruiting goals 3 months ahead of schedule, bringing in 45,000 new sailors for fiscal 2026. The milestone follows another strong recruiting year for the service. After barely meeting its goal in 2025, the Navy recruited 44,096 sailors in 2025, nearly 9% above that year's target. Navy officials said an increase in recruiters, reduced administrative burdens, and streamlined tattoo and medical waiver policies helped turn things around. Lawmakers on both sides of Capitol Hill are again using the annual defense policy bill to advance proposals to improve military child care. The House would let the Defense Department help child care providers grow their facilities to accommodate more infants and toddlers. The Senate bill would create a path to staff military child development centers with teachers from other federal agencies. For more on these stories, visit federalnewsnetwork.com. I'm Michelle Sandifor.
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8: In the round of 16 at the World Cup, Argentina rallied from a 2-0 deficit to stun Egypt 3-2. Argentina got on the board in the 79th minute and then tied it 4 minutes later because of Lionel Messi.
9: On the way through, until they line something up here, Argentina.
8: Argentina would score the winner in second half stoppage time on Fox.
9: Lautaro Martinez sending it over. Enzo Fernandez. Can you believe this?
8: Final score, Argentina 3, Egypt 2. NBA Cleveland Cavaliers star Donovan Mitchell's agreed to a 4-year, $273 million contract extension.
10: The names you know, the music you live.
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0: Well, all done. Your teeth and gums are cleaned up.
1: Thanks, Doc. I'm glad I didn't skip my annual checkup like I was gonna do. Now that I got it out the way, my teeth can do this. Look at them, Doc. They're so happy.
0: That is terrifying, but I'm glad that you're happy. And I'm glad that you didn't skip your appointment without any notice like some of my other patients.
2: Join the Navy Chiefs at 7 a.m. on July 25th at the Camp Foster Community Center for a Run with the Chiefs 5K. 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
3: 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Leroy! 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
5: I'm shaking the ocean floors as we speak. Soon there'll be a giant wave of water to swallow up victims near the shores. Ooh, another call.
7: Pretty guy here. I detected an earthquake. All I need to do is sound the alarm. Everyone on the shoreline will evacuate to higher ground or inland. We've already marked off elevation zones with signs so people are aware if they are in danger. All they need to do is follow the evacuation arrows to safety before

0: This is your AFN Okinawa update. I'm MC2 Austin Riley. Captain Espir 2 and Major Ostrowski from TRICARE Overseas came into the studio to talk about the new MyCARE Overseas app.
1: So that is your direct link to the international SOS contractor. You can get referrals, authorizations, check on the status of your care in the host nation, look at claims, anything that you need. It kind of eliminates any extra phone calls, emails, anything like that.
2: The most important feature of this is if you are traveling really anywhere in the world, you can contact international SOS through that app. They will find the closest treatment facility that can take care of your needs, get you the authorization, give you directions how to get there, provide translation on the app, allow you to contact them, talk with them on that app.
0: And it's not just for emergencies either.
2: So if your primary care puts in a referral somewhere out in town, it'll come through directly on the app. And when you open the app, you can see there's the authorization. And then through that, you can contact the provider or contact us at TRICARE to actually schedule the appointment. But it notifies you that it's there and all the paperwork's there. Everything you need is going to be on that app.
0: This has been your AFN Okinawa update.
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Y'all up in the car, not going far, without a thought, nah, no. 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Okay, fine.

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4: Vehicle accidents are a leading cause of preventable injuries. Distracted driving can have deadly consequences, so be sure to take risks seriously. Distractions, bad weather, impairment, aggressive driving, and heavy traffic are just some of the risk factors that can lead to accidents. Ensure newly arrived personnel take their driving instructions seriously and understand the risks that come with driving overseas. Take the rules of the road seriously and make a commitment to driving safe while stationed in Japan.

0: cascade of defections. I'm Lisa Brady, Fox News. A growing number of fellow Democrats are calling on Graham Platner to drop out of the Senate race in Maine as an ex-girlfriend publicly accuses him of rape. One of his biggest supporters and fundraisers, Vermont Independent Senator Bernie Sanders, says he spoke with Platner and recommended that he step aside.
1: Platner denies the rape allegation and he has not dropped out of the race, but says he's weighing his options. This is just the latest scandal for Graham Platner, following backlash over the chest tattoo as a Nazi symbol, also physical abuse allegations from other ex-girlfriends.
0: Fox's Alexis McAdams. If he drops out, party officials in Maine have until next Monday to choose a new candidate to face Republican Senator Susan Collins in November. At least two other Democrats now filing paperwork that opens the door to running. A setback in court for the Trump administration's effort to get detailed information about election workers in Georgia.
2: The Justice Department is seeking to obtain the names and personal contact information of every individual who worked or volunteered for Fulton County, Georgia's election operations in 2020 and obtained a grand jury subpoena to do that in April. But a federal judge has quashed that subpoena, ruling the subpoena is unreasonable and highly burdensome. The grand jury subpoena followed a January search of Fulton County's election hub by the FBI. President Trump has long claimed widespread voter fraud in the county cost him Georgia in the 2020 election. No recounts or investigations have uncovered fraud.
0: Fox's Jared Halpern in Washington. A deadly confrontation between federal immigration agents and a man they were trying to arrest in Houston. ICE says he was an illegal migrant from Mexico who attacked an officer with his vehicle early today during an attempted traffic stop and was shot when the officer fired in self-defense. The driver later died at a hospital. The FBI investigating. 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
3: This is your News in One. Reporting for AFN Europe, I'm Army Staff Sergeant Rebecca Wall. U.S. Army Garrison Poland marked the 250th anniversary of American independence by celebrating with the local community in Poznan, Poland. The historic milestone celebration highlighted the partnership between the United States and Poland while honoring 250 years of American independence. The event strengthened the relationship that supports the U.S. Army's mission in Poland and reinforces a shared goal of regional security on the eastern flank. USAG Poland Command Sergeant Major Alejandro Ramar says, building relationships shows our long-term investment in Poland.
4: Celebrations like this are important because it just builds teamwork and camaraderie between us, our service members here, and the community. It really shows our resolve that we're here to stay.
3: Freedom 250 events will continue throughout the year as communities around the world commemorate the nation's 250th anniversary. That was your News in One. I'm Army Staff Sergeant Rebecca Wall.
5: From the Fox Sports studios in Los Angeles, here's Isaac Lohengrin.
6: In the round of 16 at the World Cup, Argentina rallied from a 2-0 deficit to stun Egypt 3-2. Argentina got on the board in the 79th minute, and then 4 minutes after that on Fox.
7: On the way through, until they line something up here, Argentina.
6: Argentina would then score the winner in second half stoppage time.
7: Lautaro Martinez sending it over. Enzo Fernandez. Can you believe this?
6: Final score, Argentina 3, Egypt 2. Argentina will face either Switzerland or Colombia in the quarterfinals. They'll kick off in Vancouver 1 hour from now. In the NBA, Cleveland Cavaliers star Donovan Mitchell has agreed to a 4-year, $273 million extension.

Good morning, beautiful people. I am DJ Ducky, aka MC2 Austin Riley, here on this wonderful Wednesday morning for the morning launch. And like always, I'm going to try and keep the talk breaks short and the music long. So hopefully you are entertained. With that being said, let's grab that caffeine and enjoy the music.

Good morning, beautiful people. I'm DJ Ducky here, and this is an announcement for the gate hours that are being updated beginning Wednesday, July 15th. Gate 2 will operate Monday through Friday, 6:15 to 8:15 a.m. inbound and outbound, and then from 4 to 6 p.m. outbound only. Gate 5 will be open 24/7 for inbound and outbound traffic. Gate 2 will be closed on federal holidays, wing readiness days. The Gate 2 VCC will remain open 24/7 for personnel entry and exit and visitor pass processing. Check out the Kadena Facebook page for a graphic and additional details. Thank you for your patience and cooperation as these updates come down the line. But with that being said, let's get back to the music.

0: 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Stay within your surfing abilities and always be mindful of others in the water.
1: Join the Navy Chiefs at 7 a.m. on July 25th at the Camp Foster Community Center for a Run with the Chiefs 5K. 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
2: According to Shogun Weather, we are looking at a high. I apologize, give me just a moment. And we are looking at a high of 90 and a low of 81. And it should be sunny pretty much all day today. So remember to hydrate and wear sunscreen. Stay safe out there, folks. Kadena is currently in seasonal T-Core 4 in the

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1: 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I'm DJ Ducky. 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

0: AFN Okinawa Update. I'm Lance Corporal Nathan Saucier. U.S. Marine Corps Lieutenant Colonel Doug Verblau with EOTG came into the studio to talk about what they do.
1: We are responsible to force generate the 31st MEU. 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We've trained with the 1st Special Forces Group, 18th Wing, CFAO, everybody here on island. We put all of those together into specialized individual or unit level training tasks.
0: He then said,
1: if anybody out there is interested in becoming an instructor for unmanned systems branch, you can go to the 3MEF social media pages on Instagram. They're 3MEF_Marines. And there is a link to the unmanned systems branch that's on there.
0: This has been your AFN Okinawa update.
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Good morning, beautiful people. I'm DJ Ducky here. Now, Tori has some AFTV classes, and if you don't know what that is the Army Family Team Building, right? So if you're new to the Army lifestyle and you're looking to, you know, get better at leadership or focus on, like, your personal growth, well, the AFTB classes have you covered. So you can take free AFTB classes online anytime through the Army Family web portal. You can learn Army customs, self-reliance, leadership skills from the comfort of your own couch, or, like, if you're bored at work, you can just boot it up and knock out some of those classes. You just got to search Army Family Team Building today and get started. So definitely check that out. It is a great way for our Army brothers and sisters to level up their learning. But with that being said, I'll have your weather here in a minute, and enjoy the music.

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1: According to Shogun Weather, we are looking at a high of 90, a low of 81. Sunny pretty much all day today. So remember to hydrate, drink water, wear that sunscreen, just stay safe. Okinawa is currently in seasonal TCOR 4, and the current sea conditions is west all clear, east caution. Last but not least, one U.S. dollar will get you about 158 Japanese yen at your local banking facilities today.

And that is it for this first hour of the morning launch. Thank you for hanging out with me. I'm MC2 Austin Riley, a.k.a. DJ Ducky, and you're listening to AFN Okinawa with Eagle, serving America's best.

0: News, I'm Wayne Cabot. The U.S. is launching new strikes against Iran, answering new Iranian attacks today on ships in the waters off Oman in the Strait of Hormuz. ABC's Luis Martinez.
1: There were three ships that were targeted overnight and earlier today in the Strait of Hormuz by Iranian missiles. That's according to U.S. officials. And so what we have been expecting is whether the United States was going to respond militarily against Iran for this, as we had seen in previous weeks during the memorandum of understanding. That is exactly what is happening today.
0: Also, the U.S. is cutting off Iran from selling oil. Oil is up right now between 5 and 6%. All this happening as President Trump meets with NATO allies in Turkey and as Ukraine's president tries to get Trump to pressure Vladimir Putin to finally end Russia's war on Ukraine. A fatal ICE shooting this morning in Houston. ICE saying that it killed a Mexican national evading arrest, and they say allegedly was trying to run over an officer. Another woman just came forward to the Washington Post making allegations against Graham Plattner. Today, Bernie Sanders and Zohran Mamdani urged Plattner to end his Senate race in Maine. A federal judge says the Trump administration cannot obtain personal information of poll workers in Georgia.
2: In quashing the subpoena for the names, home, and email addresses and phone numbers of every poll worker in Fulton County, federal judge William Ray II says the statute of limitations for possible crimes related to the 2020 election has long expired. The Trump-appointed judge writes, "Everyone, whether you support the president or you do not, or whether you believe the 2020 election was fair or believe that it was not, should be concerned about the DOJ's ability to utilize the power of the grand jury to appropriate your private information without a legitimate purpose." Stephen Portnoy, ABC News, Washington.
0: Stocks dragged down by AI stocks. The NASDAQ fell 1.2% today. 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
5: In the round of 16 at the World Cup today, Argentina rallied from a 2-0 deficit to beat Egypt 3-2. Argentina got on the board in the 79th minute, and then 4 minutes after that, here is Derek Ray on Fox.
6: On the way through, until they're lining something up here, Argentina.
5: Argentina will then score the winner in second half stoppage time.
6: Lautaro Martinez sending it over. Enzo Fernandez. Can you believe this?
5: Final score, Argentina 3, Egypt 2. Argentina will face either Switzerland or Colombia in the quarterfinals. Right now in Vancouver, Switzerland and Colombia are scoreless in the 43rd minute of the first half.
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0: Good morning, beautiful people. I'm MC2 Austin Riley, a.k.a. DJ Ducky, and I'm currently joined in the studio with some of our very charismatic guests. Sergeant First Class Cody Ewing, the Pacific Region PANCO, Chris Connolly, and Veronica Delgado, the Okinawa Exchange Public Affairs Representatives, and a very special guest, William, with the summer hire intern with the Summer Hire Program. Now, how are y'all doing this morning?
1: Doing good.
2: Fantastic.
1: Yeah. It's bright and sunny out.
0: Yeah. Now, y'all know what time it is. It is that time. It is the Price is Right Exchange Edition, right? So, Veronica will provide the regular price for an item for bid, and we will take three callers to guess the sale price. The person to guess closest to the sale price without going over will win an exchange $25 gift card. And if all three guessers go over the sale price, we will come back to the show and tell folks that everyone went over the sale price, give the lowest bid, and then take another set of callers. If you are lucky enough to get through the first time, you're still eligible to call in for the second set. Now, before we get to the item up for bid, please call into our studio from your cell phone at 098-970-2300 or your DSN at 645-2300. Again, that's from your cell phone at 098-970-2300 or your DSN at 645-2300. So, Veronica, what is the item up for bid this week?
3: The item up for bid this week is the Berkshire Blanket Polartec Softtec Microfleece Twin Blanket.
0: Absolutely. So what is the regular price for this?
3: Regular price is $22.99.
0: All right. So we're going to take a short music break. And when we come back, hopefully we will have a winner. So start calling in. But with that being said, enjoy the music.

0: Good morning, beautiful people. I'm DJ Ducky here. And before we get back to the caller's guesses, Veronica, what is the item that is up for bid?
1: Yeah, the item up for bid this week is the Berkshire Blanket Polar Tech Soft Tech Micro Fleece Twin Blanket, and the regular price is $22.99.
0: All right, and we took the first three callers. The first caller was onto this at $10.02. The second caller was Scott at $17.77. And the third caller was Mr. Davenport at $15.99. Now, Veronica, what is the exchange sale price?
1: Our sale price is $18.39.
0: That is right. Scott, you have won this week's Price is Right Exchange Edition, so come down to the studio whenever you have the opportunity to pick up your gift card. But with that being said, we're going to go ahead and take a quick break, and when we come back, we'll talk about the Summer Hire Program with our special guest, William. In the meantime, enjoy the music.

0: Welcome back, beautiful people. I'm DJ Ducky here in the studio with Sergeant First Class Ewing, Chris, and Veronica, as well as our special guest, William. And, you know, how are you doing this morning, William?
1: I'm doing fantastic. How are you doing?
0: It's another morning. I'm getting caffeinated. But you're here with the Summer Hire Program, right?
1: Yes, sir.
0: I think we're just going to start off with, you know, why don't you just, like, introduce yourself to all our listeners?
1: Hello, everyone. I'm William. I am the visual merchandising intern for AFES, and I'm excited to be here.
0: Absolutely. Sounds like a great opportunity for everybody out there. So can you explain a little bit about how the Summer Hire Program, what it is and how it works?
2: Yeah, so the Summer Hire Program is a program that allows generally high school age students to work with the exchange during their summer breaks. This has been around for the last few years. It's AFES wide. It kind of started a little bit in Korea as a program to help with like families and such, and then as it expanded to other places, it's now in Okinawa, Yokota, and various other locations. The students get experience working at a job. They get paid, and they get a lot of training for like leadership and helping out with the community and such.
0: Absolutely. But you know, our intern here, he's a little bit more accomplished than some of our high school students. You know, you're out in college right now, right?
1: Yes, sir. I'm at Oakwood University in Huntsville, Alabama.
0: Absolutely. Great shout out there. But so this is for local kids to be a part of as well, right?
3: Yeah, they are. So again, like Sergeant Ewing said, they are high school kids, and also college level too as well. But they're out there, you know, working table events. We have projects for them throughout the week. They only work about 4 days a week. But again, usually Fridays and Saturdays, you see them out there at the tables, you know, promoting the exchange, talking about the Star Card, talking about, you know, our Facebook pages, surveys, anything like that, protection plans, and they go to other facilities too as well. And throughout the week too, they'll do like, you know, POG resets, learn about the exchange, the operations of the exchange, not just mopping floors, dusting, anything like that. They're actually hands-on doing it and learning about it, because some of these kids are still interested in actually working in a retail facility, because the exchange is just not just a retail store. We do much, much more than that. So we have them, we'll have, you know, time for them to go out to see our DC down in Kinzer, same as our bakery. We have our services department too, so for all the concessionaires, to learn about how that works, our LP department to learn about loss prevention. There's like, again, there's so much more that these students are getting exposed to, and not to set them in the real world when they get out there.
2: Yeah. So, Will, what's your history with the exchange, and how did you apply?
1: My history with the exchange is that it was one of my favorite stores to attend to growing up. So last summer, I filmed a promotion ceremony for someone that worked at the headquarters building, and AFES kind of saw that, and they really loved the work, and they thought it really aligned with their mission. And so I was able to apply for the position, and I got to spend my summer with a group of amazing people.
2: What's your experience been like so far?
1: It's been great. You've been a great boss. I got to meet a whole bunch of different people from different backgrounds, and they're very welcoming and just super hilarious. And I felt right at home when I got here. They even gave me an office.
0: Absolutely. Sounds like an absolutely amazing time and a great opportunity, whether you're in college, whether you're in high school, just a great opportunity for everybody. But in the meantime, we're going to take a little bit of a short break. And when we come back, we'll talk a little bit about typhoon prep and typhoon season. So in the meantime, enjoy the music.

0: morning, beautiful people, and welcome back. I'm DJ Ducky here in the studio with Sergeant First Class Ewing, Chris Veronica, and our summer hire intern, William. And, you know, we're talking a little bit. We just had two typhoons, and there's one that's kind of brewing on the horizon. So this is kind of a great opportunity to, you know, talk a little bit about typhoon season.
1: Yeah, so like I said, we're in the middle of it. It's still going until November. But while the weather's still decent, it's still nice outside. You can still drive around without your car getting pushed around. I definitely encourage everyone to get prepared and just have their emergency kits ready, because even though these last two haven't been so bad, like, they can be really dangerous and potentially deadly. So.
2: And your local exchange will have everything you need to complete your emergency kit. So please visit your command's website for all required items, and remember to have at least 3 days worth of perishable items, such as food and water.
0: Absolutely. And, you know, if we're talking like non-food or water items, you should definitely get that battery-powered radio with some extra batteries so that you can listen in to us here at AFN, so you can get all of the latest T-Core updates and all the latest information regarding the typhoon. And also, make sure to have that first aid kit, hygiene products, handheld can openers, all that good stuff.
1: Yeah, definitely. And if you have like infants or children, make sure you have enough formula, diapers, blankets, towels, non-digital games, board games, maybe like if you have a portable DVD player or something, like to keep your kids entertained, because I know that can be rough with two kids of my own. But also pets, make sure you have enough food and water for them as well.

0: if you still cannot find it, just ask a friendly exchange associate, and they'll be more than happy to help you out.
1: Absolutely. And, you know, beyond just providing everything you need for the typhoon, the exchange stays open all the way up until T-Corps 1 caution is announced, right?
2: Yes, that's correct. So when T-Corps 1 caution is announced, all base exchanges, shopettes, gas stations, service facilities like our car club centers and restaurants will be closed. And all the post facilities like the post office commissaries will be closing as well. Movement around the base should be kept to a minimum. And when the all clear is announced, the exchange will be open within 2 hours.
1: Absolutely. So they're here for all of your needs, whether it's before or after the storm. Definitely go check it out and, you know, re-up some of those older items in your kit. But with that being said, you know, we're going to take a little bit of a music break. And when we come back, we're going to have that Hunts Brother trivia question for you guys. So you guys can get that free pizza. But with that being said, enjoy the music. I'm

0: Welcome back, beautiful people. I'm DJ Ducky here in the studio with Sergeant First Class Ewing, Chris, Veronica, and our summer hire intern, William. But it is time for the Hunt's Brother Pizza Trivia. So, first caller to get the correct answer wins a free Hunt's Brother pizza coupon. And as a reminder, you can call into the studio either from your DSN at 645-2300 or your cell phone at 098-970-2300. Now, what is this week's question?
1: So, this week's question is, what is the world's most populous city?
0: Absolutely. Now, you heard him. The question for today is, what is the world's most populous city? First to call in with the correct answer during the music break will win a free Hunt's Brothers pizza. And we'll take a short music break in the meantime, so enjoy the music.

dance floor into a runway. Tell them make room, my body's an entree. I can turn a mad hoe into a fan. Cameras flashing, lights on, turn it up. Click, click, click, click, everywhere I go. Get

0: Good morning, beautiful people. I'm DJ Ducky here, and we were just doing the Hunts Brothers pizza trivia quiz. So, what is the question again, Sergeant First Class?
1: The question was, what is the world's most populous city?
0: And what is the correct answer for that?
1: So, the answer is Jakarta, Indonesia.
0: Yeah, so unfortunately, nobody who called in was able to get that answer, so nobody's getting a free pizza. But that is all right, because you call in next week, you get the right answer, and you'll get that free pizza here this next time we do this Hunt Brothers pizza trivia. So stay tuned to the AFN studio to get that. But as we continue to push on, are there any new sweepstakes at the exchange?
2: Well, you still have a chance to enter into the Bizarre Voice sweepstakes for a chance to win a $250 exchange gift card. 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
1: And it's the Army's 251st birthday. But these gifts are for military shoppers. The exchange has rolled out an Army birthday sweepstakes with 176 prizes, totaling nearly $7,700. 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Prizes include Rocky tactical military boots, Dark Energy Plasma Lighters, My Medic Emergency Metal Kits, as well as a Black Diamond Hot Forge Carbiner, and much, much more.
0: Absolutely. And, you know, there's even more sweepstakes that we didn't talk about, so definitely head to the exchange website to find out everything that they have available. But, you know, we got some new premieres opening this weekend at the Exchange Theater, right?
2: Yeah, we have three premieres this weekend. The first one is The Back Rooms, starring Chiwetel Ejiofor, Renate Renvise, Mark Duplass, Finn Bennett, and Lukita Maxwell. After a therapist patient disappears into a dimension beyond reality, she must venture into the unknown to save him. This one's rated R for language and some violent content and bloody images. The second premiere is Evil Dead Burn, starring Sohaila Yakuba, Tandy Wright, Hunter Doohan, Luciana Buchan, Errol Sean, Maud Davey, and George Pillar. Evil Dead Burn unleashes the franchise's most savage and terrifying ride to date, blazing onto screens with an all-new chapter of carnage and demonic mayhem. After the loss of her husband, a woman seeks solace in her in-laws in their secluded family home as one by one, they are transformed into deadites, turning the gathering into a family reunion from hell. She comes to discover that the vows she took in life live on even in death. Rated R for strong, bloody horror, violence, and gore, and language.
1: And the third premiere is Moana, starring Catherine Legay, Dwayne Johnson, John Tui, Frankie Adams, and Rena Owen. In Disney's live-action reimagining of the beloved animated adventure, Moana answers the ocean's call and for the first time voyages beyond the reef of her island of Matuni with the infamous demigod Maui on an unforgettable journey to restore prosperity to her people. Rated PG for action, peril, some scary images, rude humor, and brief thematic elements.
0: Absolutely. Plenty of great movies to go see, but I do want to thank you guys for coming into the studio. It was an absolute pleasure and always a blast. Any last-minute shout-outs or anything you guys want to say before we kind of wrap things up?
1: Thank you for having us.
0: Absolutely. So, again, thank you for coming in. As for you listeners, we'll kind of be wrapping up the hour. In the meantime, enjoy the music.

And that is it for this hour of the morning launch. Thank you for hanging out with us. I'm MC2 Austin Riley, a.k.a. DJ Ducky, and you're listening to AFN Okinawa, the Eagle, serving America's best.

0: response to an attack on civilian ships. I'm Lisa Lacera, Fox News. U.S. Central Command says it's launched a new round of strikes after Iran targeted three vessels in the Strait of Hormuz.
1: These were commercial ships as they are trying to get oil, natural gas out of that waterway from the Persian Gulf into the Gulf of Oman. But the Strait, of course, has been the center point for so much of what's happened since early February, where President Trump said it was imperative that ships would be allowed to move in and out of that area freely. Iran, of course, had contested that, saying that they were going to be the ones deciding who was going to be able to move through that waterway.
0: Fox's Mark Meredith in Ankara, Turkey. One of the tankers hit was from Qatar, which called Iran's attack in the Strait a violation of international law. President Trump now in Turkey for a NATO summit as he continues to push the alliance to pay more for security.
2: President Trump's been clear for many, many years that we need to see Europe step up when it comes to burden sharing, our NATO allies increasing their defense spending. Thinking back to the last NATO summit with President Trump, you had that historic commitment to 5% of GDP on defense spending. Now it's about living through on those commitments.
0: State Department spokesman Tommy Pigott, the president has long criticized some NATO countries for not paying what he says is their fair share, and in the past has threatened to leave the alliance. A preliminary hearing continued today for Tyler Robinson, the man accused of killing Charlie Kirk last September, as the judge rules on whether a letter written by Kirk is admissible as evidence.
3: The judge ruled that this letter is admissible. It's not being published right now, and the statement is coming from David Engelhardt from TPUSA. It addresses how Charlie Kirk was very open about his faith and his political beliefs, and the prosecution argues it touches on why Tyler Robinson targeted Charlie Kirk.
0: Fox's Matt Finn in Provo. Robinson has not yet entered a plea. 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
4: Top stories from Federal News Network. The Department of the Navy met its recruiting goals 3 months ahead of schedule, bringing in 45,000 new sailors for fiscal 2026. The milestone follows another strong recruiting year for the service. After barely meeting its goal in 2025, the Navy recruited 44,096 sailors in 2025, nearly 9% above that year's target. Navy officials said an increase in recruiters, reduced administrative burdens, and streamlined tattoo and medical waiver policies helped turn things around. Lawmakers on both sides of Capitol Hill are again using the annual defense policy bill to advance proposals to improve military child care. The House would let the Defense Department help child care providers grow their facilities to accommodate more infants and toddlers. The Senate bill would create a path to staff military child development centers with teachers from other federal agencies. For more on these stories, visit federalnewsnetwork.com. I'm Michelle Sandifor.
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6: In the round of 16 at the World Cup today, Argentina rallied from a 2-0 deficit to stun Egypt 3-2. Argentina got on the board in the 79th minute to make it 2-1 Egypt. 4 minutes after that, here was Derek Ray on Fox.
7: On the way through, until they line something up here, Argentina.
6: Argentina would then score the winner in second half stoppage time.
7: Lautaro Martinez sending it over. Enzo Fernandez. Can you believe this?
6: So Argentina wins it 3-2. They advance to the quarterfinals to face either Switzerland or Colombia, who are scoreless in extra time. NBA Cleveland Cavaliers star Donovan Mitchell has agreed to a 4-year, $273 million extension.

Good morning, beautiful people. I'm MC2 Austin Riley, aka DJ Ducky. And like always on this wonderful Wednesday morning, I'm gonna try and keep the talk break short and the music long. So hopefully you are entertained. But with that being said, let's get back to the music.

Good morning, beautiful people. I am DJ Ducky. And, you know, as we are in the summer months, it is an excellent time to, you know, go out, start grilling, have a cookout, and just have a good time. But there is some safety things we got to go over before you fire up that grill, right? So if you are grilling, make sure it's at least 10 feet away from any facilities or your house. Make sure you check for leaks before you ignite the grill. Never turn on the grill while the lid is closed, and have a fire extinguisher ready, just in case something goes horribly wrong. And just to keep everybody else safe, and never leave it unattended. Never leave an open flame unattended, right? And most importantly, keep kids and pets away from the grills. You know, it'll be, as you can imagine, it's fire and it's hot, so we don't want anybody getting hurt. So, you know, just stay safe and have a wonderful cookout. But with that being said, let's get back to the music, and I'll have your weather here in just a few.

0: Listen, picking up after your dog isn't the most fun thing in the world to talk about, but we have to. All dogs do it, and it's your job as a pet owner to take care of it. When you go out on walks, bring plastic bags with you to pick it up and make sure those bags make their way to the garbage. Owning a pet is a big responsibility, but it's not that complicated. Just pick up after your dog.
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1: According to Shogun Weather, we are looking at a high of 90, a low of 82, and sunny pretty much all day today. So it's going to be hot and sunny. So remember to hydrate, stay cool, and wear that sunscreen. Okinawa is currently in seasonal T-Core 4, and the current sea conditions is west all clear, east caution. And last but not least, one U.S. dollar will get you about 158 Japanese yen at your local banking facilities today.

Good morning, beautiful people. I'm DJ Ducky here. Now, as a reminder, you know, Gate 2 has some updated gate hours. So beginning Wednesday, July 15th, Gate 2 will operate Monday to Friday, 6:15 to 8:15 a.m. inbound and outbound, but from 4 to 6 p.m. outbound only. So Gate 5 will be open 24/7 for inbound and outbound traffic. Gate 2 will be closed on federal holidays and wing readiness days. The Gate 2 VCC will remain open 24/7 for personal entry, exit, and visitor pass processing. You can check out the Kadena Facebook page for a graphic and additional details. And everybody at Kadena and us here at IFN want to thank you for your patience and cooperation as these updates are implemented. But with that being said, let's get back to the music.

0: This is your AFN Okinawa update. I'm MC3 Tyler D. Jackson. Jack Lestina spoke to AFN about her organization.
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0: She talked about upcoming productions.
1: Well, our new season just started. There are three shows set up to run this year. Our first show is going to be a musical, and it's children's theater. This means it's an adult cast, but the content is catered to kids. So it'll be the perfect event to go to with the whole family. Our second show is classic theater. I'm hoping that's a big enough hint. And our third show is the beloved junior musical. This is the show featuring a kids-only cast, creating opportunities outside of school for kids to get the chance to shine on stage.
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Good morning, beautiful people. I am DJ Ducky. And, you know, while we were talking about some grilling safety earlier, well, we should be safe while we're going into the water as well, because it is hot and a swim sounds real good. But, you know, according to the U.S. CDC, more than 4,000 fatal drownings in the U.S. That's about 11 per year. You know, and it, for kids, drownings, it occurs for children between the ages of 1 and 4. And this happens at the pool and the beach. So parents should always stay within arm's length of small children. Supervise kids closely. I need more caffeine because I am very, very messing up my words. But, you know, supervise your kids closely. Stay in a lifeguard area. If there is no lifeguard, designate certain people to watch various areas. Don't dive into shallow areas. It's a good way to...

end up injured, and stay away from dangerous waters. And if you're boating or jet skiing or whatever, always wear a life jacket for whatever you're doing out on the water. And beware of riptides. Riptides currents kill over 100 beachgoers in the U.S. each year. So stay calm, swim in the direction of the shoreline, and just stay safe while you're out there. Whether you're at the pool or at the beach, just stay safe while you're in the water. But with that being said, let's get back to the music, and I'll have your weather here in just a minute.

0: high up in Okinawa, the Eagle.
1: According to Shogun Weather, we are looking at a high of 90, a low of 82, and sunny pretty much all day. So remember to hydrate and stay cool. Wear that sunscreen and stay safe. Don't become a heat case. Okinawa is currently in seasonal T-Core 4. The sea conditions are west all clear, east caution. And last but not least, one U.S. dollar will get you about 158 Japanese yen at your local banking facilities today.

0: NBC News. I'm Dave Packer. A New York high-rise that was being converted from offices to apartments began to buckle today, leading to nearby evacuations. ABC's Aaron Katursky is there.
1: Around 8 a.m., construction workers began noticing a structural column on the 21st floor starting to warp. Then investigators found multiple cracks and the floors beginning to cave. Authorities evacuated the building and at least nine others nearby, including a hotel and school.
2: So I walked into the office. I was there for about 10 minutes, and then they were like, all right, everybody out, evacuate. Get out now.
1: Bumper to bumper traffic stretching for blocks.
0: And we've now learned that temporary shoring of the impacted building will begin soon. CENTCOM confirming powerful airstrikes against Iran in response to earlier Iranian attacks on vessels in the Strait of Hormuz. What about that memorandum of understanding? ABC News contributor Mick Mulroy.
3: So I think the United States is frustrated that it's not getting where it thought it would be from this MOU. And they're going after the locations that Iran would use, is using to attack these commercial vessels.
0: While in Turkey for the NATO summit, President Trump called out NATO allies over Iran. ABC's Karen Travers traveling with the president.
4: He started right out in his first on-camera appearance expressing that frustration with European leaders in NATO, talking about how he asked them to get involved in the war with Iran and use it as almost a loyalty test. Those countries, of course, did not budge and did not help the United States. The president saying, we spend billions and billions of dollars in NATO and they need to help the United States. Now, of course, that's not what the NATO military alliance is for, and those countries made that very clear every time the president asked for that assistance.
0: At least 17 Democratic senators are saying that candidate Graham Plattner should end his Democratic Senate campaign as he faces sexual assault allegations that he calls false. Switzerland advanced to the World Cup quarterfinals with a 4-3 shootout win over Colombia after a scoreless draw. 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
5: This day in Army history. June 28, 1778. The Battle of Monmouth took place during the Revolutionary War. After evacuating Philadelphia on June 18, British General Sir Henry Clinton marched 10,000 soldiers to New York City. General Washington's Continental Army followed closely behind. On the morning of June 28, the American advance guard under Major General Charles Lee attacked Clinton's rear guard at Monmouth, New Jersey. He failed to press his early advantage, and Clinton ordered a counterattack. A confused American retreat began. Washington hurried forward and met Lee moving away from the battle. Washington relieved him from command, halted the retreat, and rallied the army, repulsing four enemy assaults. Although a tactical draw, the Continental Army demonstrated it could fight on equal terms. For more information about the Army's proud history, go to history.army.mil.
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7: In the round of 16 at the World Cup today, Argentina rallied from a 2-0 deficit to stun Egypt 3-2. Argentina got on the board in the 79th minute to make it 2-1 Egypt. 4 minutes after that, here was Derek Ray on Fox.
8: On the way through, until they line something up here, Argentina.
7: Argentina would then score the winner in second half stoppage time.
8: Lautaro Martinez sending it over. Enzo Fernandez. Can you believe this?
7: So Argentina wins it 3-2. They advance to the quarterfinals to face either Switzerland or Colombia, who are scoreless in extra time. NBA Cleveland Cavaliers star Donovan Mitchell has agreed to a 4-year, $273 million extension.